0: And actually just reflecting back on that in our team chat, yeah, there was a lot of emotions and I guess hurt still from losing that third one.
1: Round 12 of the NRL has kicked off with a 30-22 win for the Dolphins over the Raiders in Canberra. Oscar Piastri has responded to rumours that Red Bull will try to lure him away from McLaren, declaring he's flattered, but he's happy where he is. And kicking off round 11 of the AFL, Hawthorn has defeated Adelaide 75-66 in Launceston. That's sport. I'm Mike Pearsall.
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4: Across New England, the Northwest and the Liverpool Plains, this is Woodley's Weather. 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
5: Partly cloudy one out there with the winds south to southeasterly, 15-25 k's, becoming light in the evening, 20 is a top here Friday. Saturday bringing you 23 with 10 overnight. Gunnedah looking for 20 degrees. Crindon, Liverpool Plains headed for 19. We wore Narrabri chasing down 22 out west today. Gunnedah on 16, Crindon 15 and Tamworth on 17 degrees.
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5: Good morning to you, wherever you may be listening right across the region. Maybe you're out of the region on iHeartRadio as well. Welcome to you. Don't forget, on Fridays we wear pink. Tradie support the ladies. We'll chat to Gary and the crew from there very shortly. In the meantime, this one, Backman Turner Overdrive. Wet, wet, wet, not far away. Classic 70s sing out of Tom Petty. But talking to the 70s, this one, Taking Care of Business, 67639533. If you want to do the same, Macca, good morning.

0: Out of Tom Petty and Don't Do Me Like That. Wed, wed, wed. Love is all around there for you as well. And Backman Turner Overdrive, taking care of business, 16 after 10. Around about 14 minutes' time, we will catch up with the Tradie Support the Ladies crew. Hey, Mackie, you're always banging on about breast cancer awareness. Absolutely. And we will continue to do that. And we will continue to wear pink on Fridays until we see the whole world wearing pink on Fridays and getting that conversation out there around breast cancer awareness. It is so important to get yourself, get your partner, check whatever it is that you've got to do to ensure that we live this life without this dreaded thing called breast cancer. It's upset a lot of people, taken a lot of lives, and is apparently very, very curable in the very early stages. So we need to make sure we get onto it before then. And we'll continue to wear pink until our hearts are content, and they're not yet content. So we're going to continue to do that. And we'll talk to Tradie Support the Ladies crew in around about 13 minutes' time here as we continue to keep it live and local at Tamworth's number 188. 9 and 99.5 over there with our mates at the Liverpool Plains.
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three sticks, Bond Stills, a little Conway, my tall Levi's, your Daisy Dukes. We got a whole lot of catching up to do.

0: Super Tramp, and it's raining again for you. 1970s at one from right on 10:30. Jake Whittaker and Boots on in there as well, and Things of Stone. 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Happy birthday, Helen.
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0: Good morning to you, wherever you may be listening right across this beautiful region of ours. Hopefully it is a good one for you. And of course, if you're out of the region, hello to you as well. As you're aware, Fridays we wear pink. We tell you every morning, and we keep telling you every morning. We certainly tell you every Friday morning. And Tradie Support, the ladies have got some big things happening. I'm just going through our song list at the moment, and I can't believe how many songs actually have pink in the title. One man who also loves his pink, Gary from Trading Support, the ladies, he joins us today. Mate, how are you?
6: Good, mate. Good. Yourself?
0: Good, mate. I'm just going through a few of these. I've got this one here. This is Aerosmith's Pink. Let's go through a few of these and see how many of these songs actually have pink in the title. How cool is this? Now, this one, Aerosmith's Pink.
6: Yep.
0: There you go. We've got a few of them, actually. I'm just having a look at the moment. We could literally do a whole pink day.
6: It's my new obsession. Hopefully next Thursday we're doing a Maroon Day,
0: too. A Maroon Day? I doubt that, mate. There's something wrong with the phone already. Geez, that was a quick interview. Probably one of the quickest interviews I reckon we've ever had. Another one of the pink songs would be this one. We always love this one as well. This is Pink Cadillac. Oh, that sounds cool, doesn't it?
6: Quality song.
0: It is a quality song, mate. Love that. And of course, John Cougar Mellencamp's Pink House is one of the best. One of the best rock songs ever, I reckon. This one, this is very cool stuff indeed. Actually, I don't want to do the interview now. I just want to play songs with pink in the title.
6: There's a black
0: man. You got to sing along, mate.
6: Well, mate, I'm not a real good singer. More of a
0: they were all good songs until this one came out. I'm not sure about this one. Pink Pony Club.
6: Yeah.
7: I know you wanted me to.
0: You got to get ready for the chorus with me, mate. You ready to do it?
7: All the crazy visions of me and I heard that there's a special place.
0: Takes a while to get there.
7: Where boys and girls can all be queens.
6: You probably can't wait to see the volume down.
0: Ready, go. We're ready. Here we go. Actually, I'm not going to do it. Just saying. Ready? Pink songs. How good are they? Almost, mate. Ready? Here we go.
7: You dance at the
6: club.
0: Hey.
6: I think that and the animals go skelter and I'll be chasing them everywhere.
0: Absolutely, mate. Well and truly, there we go. Just a couple of Pink songs. Everybody's going to be upset because the system's going to say, you can't play that one. You've just played it on Friday for every single Pink song we have, and there's some crackers in there. And then you've got Pink the artist, and she has got about 30 of them as well that you'd play one after another on the radio. So there you go.
6: Yeah, mate, you could listen to her all day. She's got a set of lungs on her.
0: Certainly could. And, mate, Pink, what a colour to choose for Fridays.
6: Well, mate, it's easy because it's the breast cancer sort of colour. So, you know, and as we know, it's something that's close to mine and a lot of other people's hearts, you know. So, just get your Pink shirt on, head down to Monogram Mint, wear it every Friday, start the conversation, educate yourself and everyone around and let them know why you're wearing the Pink shirt and what it's all about. And, you know, maybe one day your conversation might change someone's life for the better.
0: Certainly have no doubt about that. I feel like at times we've probably saved lives having this yarn over a year now and getting people to wear the Pink shirts, and people are messaging into you on Facebook saying, hey, we've done that, nominating businesses and getting that Sea of Pink out there on Fridays for breast cancer awareness.
6: Oh, absolutely, mate. I really hope we have, and I know that we've been contacted a couple of years ago when we started by a few people from it that because of our campaign and that they went and got themselves checked, and they're in the fight and 2 feet above the ground.
0: Yeah, certainly is, mate, and way better than the alternative. And as you've mentioned in the past, early stages, really, really detectable, obviously, and very treatable as well. We're not doctors, but just makes you think that, you know, if you're in that fight nice and early, you've got a much better chance.
6: Oh, absolutely, mate. And we aren't doctors, but if you got your Pink shirt on, men out there, mate, go home, make sure you check your partner's breath.
0: Yeah, you're not allowed to do that unless you got your Pink shirt on, apparently. It's part of the rules.
6: That's it, mate. You got to have your Pink shirt on and do your duty. You don't do it because you want to do it. You do it because you want to save your partner's life.
0: Speaking of doing your duties, I'm just going through your calendar at the moment for Tradies Support the Ladies. I've got to tell you, it is phenomenal. The amount of events you guys have got on already, getting kicked off this Friday, or next Friday, rather.
6: George has gone nuts, hasn't he? So
0: he's gone silly. Yeah, gorgeous. John, I want to call him gorgeous. He'd be bringing so much money into the organisation.
6: Oh, mate, And don't tell him you don't have any, because I have seen him tip an old lady upside down and shake her for a church change.
0: I've seen him get credit card. He actually carries the credit card around. The little old school machine just to get donations. He's pretty good.
6: He is, mate. He is. He's very passionate, George, and he's a real credit and an asset to our team. He's probably done more work than Matt and I in the last 2 or 3 years. So he's I can never praise him enough.
0: And when it did, certainly won't. And when it comes to Friday, 29th of May, you've got the trivia night for Tradies Angels. Then Saturday, the 4th of July, you've got stuff happening. There's just so much going on.
6: Mate, I'm looking forward to the three big ones. I'm looking forward to, obviously, Pink Night of the Races. That's always a cracking night.
0: Yeah.
6: Mel's best friend, like Mel's working behind the scenes, and she's already got a few players, new players lined up, which is exciting. And I'm looking forward to the Monogram Mint Golf Day. They're really working hard to put on a real good show this year. So I'm looking forward to get out on the golf course, and hopefully my arm's better and I can start swinging.
0: Hope so, mate. Absolutely. A bit hard to run your operation with one arm.
6: It is, mate, it is. But, you know, all you got to do is just suck it up, mate. There's people in a hell of a lot worse position than me in life, and I'm just grateful all I've got is a broken arm. There's other people that are in other fights harder than me, so just grateful I'm okay.
0: Yeah, absolutely, mate, and one of the reasons we wear pink on Fridays. And as you said, there's people out there that are struggling a little bit harder than us, and we do it for them, and we do it so that hopefully people don't get in, particularly ladies, don't get into that situation.
6: That's exactly right, mate. It really is about educating yourself. We say it over and over again every other Friday. Check your body, check yourself. If it's not the same as what it was the week before, go to the doctors. And I can say this with experience, every week and every month counts.
0: Yeah, absolutely.
6: That you're going to go and do something about it.
0: Mate, you were saying your second favourite colour is maroon. We'll forgive you for that. Obviously, some sort of brain injury or something going on there. Not 100% sure, but maybe when you get the arm checked out, get the head checked out as well.
3: Mate, they did a full CT scan of me there the other week, mate, and I come up flying colours, mate. They no brain injuries at all. So
0: might have been colour blind, mate, if you've seen Marone. Mate of mine, Croggy, now he's an absolute champion. I don't know if you've heard this or not, but this is a bit of a present for you, Gaz. I want you to have a listen to this one over the phone, mate. It's a song called Biff Baff Banana Bender by Australia's biggest Queensland supporter, with the State of Origin, obviously, next week. I'm headed down to Game 1 myself. Can't wait. Have a listen to this one. I'll keep you on the phone to have a listen. This is Biff Baff Banana Bender.

0: This will be on the top of your Spotify playlist, mate.
1: I'm going to find that one, mate.
0: Hey? Pink was your favourite colour, now it's maroon. It's a cracker, isn't it? Croggy's his name. He's a legend of a bloke. We actually got him to do a cross live from the Nimbin Mardi Gras Festival last week. So there you go. That was fun. I had to have the delay button out.

0: I reckon you and Croggy will get along pretty well, mate. Next time he's in Tamworth, we'll catch up and have a beer with him. He's here over the festival. Absolute champion of a bloke. Wears Crocs around everywhere. I reckon he'd wear Crocs with a suit. We'll have to get him to one of our events, actually.
1: He sounds like a good bloke, mate. He's already got the number one song out there.
0: Give us the last Queenslander, mate. You ready?
1: Get up.
0: There you go, Croggy, Biff, Bab, Banana, Bender, Gary, Tradie, support the ladies. Thank you, mate. There's only one colour better than pink, and that's not maroon.
1: It is too, buddy.
0: It's blue, my friend. It's blue. Good on you, mate. Tradie, support the ladies. Check out the Facebook page. Thanks for everything you're doing for the community, mate. We'll talk to you in a week or two. And up the Blues, eh?
1: Well, we'll see.
0: Good as gold, mate. Take it easy. Look after that arm.
1: See you, bud.
0: See you, mate.
2: And a blue Corvette, and everything is blue for him and himself and everybody around, because he ain't got nobody to listen.

0: as though they're on their game at all.
1: Miles, what are you thinking, Wall, coming up to the break with about 30 seconds to go?
2: Well, New South Wales are way in front of the speed off their defensive line department. They're racing up.
3: Oh, there's a big punch up in centre of ground. Nate Miles with a left and a right from Gallen, and they both landed. They both landed flush. There was a little push and shove, and then Gallen has landed left, right on the face of Nate Miles.
4: Yes, absolutely.
3: It was something that happened in the tackle,
4: yep.
3: And then they confronted. There was a bit of push and shove.
4: Kevin.
3: Gallen goes into the swinging arm. That's where your start is. That's the trigger. And Nate will get up, and there's now a little push and shove. Here it is. And then watch this. Bang, bang. Left, right. So this will be interesting, to say the very least. Bang, bang again. Left, right from Gallen. Miles, Nate not expecting that. He wasn't expecting the arm that went in either, I suppose, which as I said was the trigger.
2: Well,
4: yes,
2: he might be in trouble here, Paul Gallen.
4: Paul, just over here, mate. Okay, first of all, you've got a swinging arm by yourself. That's going to go on report and get put it against you. You stay here.
2: He's not finished yet, Paul. Come back.
4: What happened next? We're not going to tolerate, okay? Yeah. That's done now.
5: Yeah. Okay. Can I say something? And he's getting my knee twisted every time I get tackled.
4: Okay.
5: Every time.
4: We'll keep an eye on that, but you can't then take it in your own hands.
5: He's been doing it for series after series. Headbutt, headbutt, twist.
4: That's fine, but let us deal with that, okay? Nate!
6: There you go, one of the greatest Origin moments of all time. And the reason the Biff was stopped on the field. Passion, New South Wales versus Queensland. Paul Gallen versus Nate Miles. We got mates after that. 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

0: Junior, It Had to Be You. 67639533 is the Macaline phone number. Love to hear from you today. We can chat about whatever you like. Your Friday funnies are welcome as well. And, of course, plenty going on. We will do some of those Macaline calls from throughout the week as well. So if you happen to miss those, stay listening. And, of course, Dr. Alex joins us to talk about health and exercise.
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2: It's 11 o'clock. Good morning. I'm Josh Bryant. All of the children involved in a school bus crash in Sydney's West yesterday have now been released from hospital. A Year 12 student stepped up to try to guide the vehicle to safety after the driver suffered a sudden medical episode. The bus struck a pole and a tree, sparking an emergency response. New South Wales Ambulance Superintendent Greg Marshall says it was a challenging situation.
3: Confronting scene for the first crews that arrived from police, fire and my colleagues in New South Wales Ambulance. They've done a spectacular job in assisting the driver who was critically unwell, and then also assisting all of those students. In excess of 45 people were treated on scene.
2: The Greens have given their strongest signal yet that they're likely to support the federal government's tax changes. Legislation will be introduced to rein in the capital gains tax discount and negative gearing deductions. The opposition won't back the changes, meaning Labor needs the backing of the Greens to get them through Parliament. The state opposition argues the compensation that's been revealed for communities hit hard by the Great Western Highway closure don't go far enough. The Small Business Minister conceded that the $3.5 million package is modest, but promised it is just a start. Eligible businesses will receive a $10,000 grant to help while repairs are carried out at Victoria Pass. Opposition leader Kelly Sloan's told Mark Levy they've been hearing from locals who are disappointed with what's been unveiled.
4: The feedback that we've had from the locals, from the business owners, is there's a lot of confusion and disappointment. You know, who gets it? When? Is there a long-term plan?
2: Three people are facing court charged after a man died in a fall in Sydney's northwest. Police called to Castle Hill on Sunday found a seriously injured man in a garden outside a unit block. The 44-year-old could not be revived. A 30-year-old man, a 38-year-old man and a 34-year-old woman have now been charged with murder. A nationwide survey suggests one in four Australian families is now cutting back on children's sport due to growing cost of living pressures. The Compare Club poll shows more than 55% of parents are just getting by or are struggling financially. About 42% of families say they're also spending less on music and dance classes. Also making news, a city man's been charged in relation to multiple plots to import up to 1 tonne of illicit drugs into Australia over an 8-month period. And the latest street count shows there's fewer people sleeping rough in both inner Sydney and the Byron Shire. The annual count conducted in February showed there were 296 rough sleepers in the city of Sydney. In finance, the All Ords trading up 37 points at 88.78, one Australian dollar buying 71.4 US cents.
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5: Bulldogs coach Cameron Seraldo has assured hooker Bailey Haywood his future is safe at the club. With the Dogs on a 5-game losing streak, general manager Phil Gould was seen in a meeting with Titans number 9 Sam Verrills. Ahead of tonight's clash with the Storm, Seraldo says Haywood shouldn't be worried.
6: Bailey knows how much we love him, knows how much we believe in him, and we know that he's going to be a great Bulldog player long term.
5: Kicking off round 12, the Dolphins defeated the Raiders 30-22. The AFL's concussion protocols are again under scrutiny. Hawthorn forward Nick Watson was left on the field for at least 3 minutes after copping a heavy knock in their win over Adelaide. Formula One, 41-year-old Lewis Hamilton is putting retirement talk on ice, declaring he'll still be here for quite some time. And 5-time NBL champion Trevor Gleeson has signed a 3-year deal to coach the Adelaide 36ers. That's sport. I'm Mike Pearsall.
2: 11:04, that's news and sport.
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0: Partly cloudy one out there for you. The winds are south to southeasterly. 15 to 25 k's becoming light in the evening. 20 is a top for your Friday. Saturday bringing you 23 for the first day of the weekend with 10 overnight. Might need the electric blanket. See how you go. Gunnedah headed for a top of 20 degrees today. Corindina reached 19. Wee Waa and Narrabri chasing 22 out west. Gunnedah on 17 degrees. Grindyne 15 and Tamworth on 18 at the moment.
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0: Hey, good morning to whoever you may be listening right across this beautiful region of ours. Maybe you're out of the region on iHeartRadio. G'day to you as well. We'll play some of those Macca line calls in a bit.

0: cool and high, honey ho. The station keeping it live and local. Tamworth's number one, 88.9, 99.5 on the Liverpool Plains. Peter Gabriel and Sledgehammer there as well. Florence and the Machine. 67639533 is that Macaline number. We'll see if we have any there at the moment. Of course, we'll play some a little bit later on from throughout the week for you. And we chat to Dr. Alex in a bit. And Dr. Alex will be telling us all about why we should be exercising. And I might listen to her this time because she was in last year. I didn't listen to her then. So I will promise to listen to her this time.
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0: Kylie Minogue and Some Kind of Bliss. 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
0: Hello.
1: Happy Friday. Just wanted to tell you that we absolutely love the new soundtrack, but can you tell me who's actually singing it? I tried to put the Shazam on it and it wouldn't tell me, so... Yeah, but it sounds really good, really cool. Thank you. Bye.
0: No, it's a secret. Can't tell you. It's a secret. It's a secret because the person doesn't exist. They actually don't exist. Yes. Brent Larkham's been in the lab on that one, working with computers and voices and different things and a bit of AI and come up with it. And, yeah, you won't find it, but it's the magic of Brent Larkham. And it sounds a little something like this. I love it. I think it's cool. Very, very cool indeed.

0: Emma Bailey's not sure about it, but we're not sure about Emma Bailey either. It's just the way it is. 29 away from 12.
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0: It's a naked eye, and always something there to remind me. 25 away from 12, 67639533 is the Macca line phone number. Should you wish to use it, love to hear from you. And occasionally in your job, you've got to talk about things you don't care about, don't like. Exercise is one of those. I know anyone who's met me just thinks completely different. Macca, you're a fine specimen. Definitely a fine specimen. I think we've got exercise physiologist Alexander Green in the house at the moment from Tamara. Hey, how are you, Alexandra Green?
1: I'm very well, thanks, Macca. How are you?
0: You on board? You done your exercise today?
1: No, that's this afternoon. Hopefully by the end of today, I'll convince you to do a little bit, perhaps.
0: Yeah, okay. All right, we can start now and we'll see how we go by the salvo. Very good. No, it is. It's extremely important. But you're an exercise physiologist. There's a lot of syllables in that. So what do you actually do?
1: So my role basically is I am a allied health professional. I've been to university and I'm trained to prescribe exercises to people for a various different conditions. So whether it's someone who has a physical disability, mental disability.
0: You looked straight at me when you said that.
1: I'm just telling you the info.
0: Emma looked straight at me when you said that as well.
1: So chronic illnesses as well. Yeah, so okay. Anyone who's got a heart, lung condition, cancer, bone issues, muscle issues.
0: Accidents, all that
1: Yeah,
0: sort of
1: lots
0: stuff.
1: Of different things. So we use exercise the way, my analogy is the way a doctor would prescribe medicine.
0: Okay.
1: Some medication, we use exercise the same way. So we prescribe a specific amount that we know is evidence-based. The research tells us that that's the type of exercise that helps improve that condition.
0: Can you get people off the tablets for some conditions if they do exercise?
1: Yes, very much so. So we know that, say, as an example, so people that are diabetic or type 2 diabetic, we know that exercise can help lower their blood glucose levels.
0: And you can reverse that too in cases, can't you?
1: Yeah, there has been cases, yes, and it is possible. And people can perhaps go from using medication to manage to being able to drop back to just diet and exercise and not needing the medications, which then come with side effects. So that's where an exercise physiologist can come in to help people manage their health a lot better.
0: And last time you were here and you didn't think I was listening to you, just because I didn't take anything you said in and put it into practice doesn't mean I don't remember it. But you were talking about just little ways to add steps to your day and your workplace and all that sort of stuff. Well, that's important, is the stuff that you do when you're not even really thinking about it.
1: Yeah, that's right. Absolutely. I think too, I was doing a bit of reading last night, and you might have heard
0: it. Don't do that either. Don't read, don't exercise.
1: That's what I'm here to update you on. So you got the 10,000, people might have heard about that you had to do 10,000
0: steps. Yes, rubbish. It was actually by a pedometer company to sell pedometers. And to tell you the reason, right? I'm about to educate you, Alexandra Green, right? It was actually because the Japanese character for 10,000 looked like a man walking, which is why they chose 10,000 for the pedometer company. Actually never needed 10,000 to start with. So there you go.
1: Well, that's interesting you say that. I'm not familiar with that. However, I'm going off. There's some research published by...
0: No, I know about all that medical stuff.
1: one of the Queensland universities around health outcomes.
0: Okay.
1: But the good news for you, Macca, is if 10,000 steps was too many, they've now done a huge, big update of the Australian Physical Activity Guidelines and what's recommended every 24 hours. And they're now saying that you only need to get 7,000 steps.
0: Oh, so I can't do 1,000.
1: 7,000 steps.
0: Yeah.
1: We might have to get you up standing here in a minute and
0: exactly.
1: Do some aerobics
0: watch.
1: Or something.
0: I've just got a normal watch at the moment. Maybe I need a smartwatch. I did have one, but I smashed it on the ground, so it's no good at the moment. Yeah, and they're important, aren't they? Because they keep an eye on your steps and your phone.
1: Yes, and most people don't realise that they have built-in apps that are counting their steps absolutely every day, just in their phone that's in their pocket. So
0: it
1: you can often
0: a bit spooky. Well, that's a little bit of a worry.
1: I look at it as a great thing because it's at helping people understand their current activity level, and we know sedentary behaviour is really detrimental to our health. So if if you're only doing 2,000 steps, perhaps like yourself, maybe you start to go, okay, maybe I do a couple extra things in a day that reduces my sedentary behaviour, that reduces my risk of further health conditions, and then I can, increase it to an extra 1,000 steps a day.
0: You have a very mum voice, I think, because you've got a little 2-year-old yourself, and I'm just a little concerned that when your client's coming, you're just going to tell them straight. You're not going to take crap from a bloke like me if I come in as a client. You're going to tell me how much I need to exercise. The best way to get that done next week being Exercise Right Week. Tell us about that.
1: Yeah, so Exercise Right Week is a public health initiative, and it's all about educating people within the community to understand where do they go to get the right expert information. information. And so exercise physiologists are the trained professionals for that. And there's lots of different events that are held around the country. And it's just about creating that awareness of who do you go to talk to and what type of information can you get about your different health conditions.
0: And obviously, that's a good one to get started, exercise right week. So I might just exercise next week and then we'll see what happens after that. Exercise is important. We just spoke about the steps. What about other stuff? Because they talk about strength training and different things. What other things can you add to your day just besides the cardio or the steps?
1: Well, there's lots of different there's a baseline recommendation of what's important. So if we were talking about yourself, for example, the physical activity guidelines state that you should be aiming. This is the gold standard. We can build up to it, and that's where you'd see me for help.
0: Yeah.
1: So I can give you some help afterwards if you need.
0: Absolutely.
1: But what you're aiming for is about 30 minutes a day of moderate intensity exercise. So that might be a bit of huff and puff when you're walking. So that tells you that your heart rate's up, you're breathing a bit heavier. So 30 minutes per day of, say, an activity like walking or bike riding or swimming or dancing, whatever it is.
0: What about carrying people like Emma Bailey and the rest of the staff here, which I do on a daily basis, and that's why my back's sore. Is that doing anything for my health, just carrying the people at the radio station here?
1: Physically carrying would be fantastic, absolutely. Yeah. If you need back pain support, I can help you with that as
0: just,
1: well.
0: We'll chuck Emma on my back and just do a couple of laps around the block. I carry her enough in her job. I don't need to. I carry her physically as well.
1: Well, carrying her would be good for strength training as well, because that's another part of the recommendations. You need to be doing 2 to 3 sessions per week of some physical exertion, doing some strength training exercises, because we need to have really good, strong muscles. It helps us, function day to day, prevents us from, improves our metabolic health, prevents us from falling when we get older as well, being nice and strong.
0: What
1: so that's part of the recommendation.
0: Trendy folk that use standing desks and they're just going way too far, but standing desks and treadmills at their desk and whatever, have they got issues, or is that actually a pretty smart thing to do in your day-to-day work if you're working in an office?
1: For office space workers, I guess it is a smarter way, because at the end of the day, you burn more energy when you're standing versus sitting. However, the latest guidelines have been talking around, whilst it is more beneficial to have standing-based activities, we need to reduce our amount of non-moving time. So you'd still be non-moving in a standing desk environment. However, that's better than sitting all day. So I see that you're not using an exercise ball to sit on here today, and I think we talked about that last year.
0: Because exercise is a dirty word when you talk to me, Alexandra Green. I just want to just talk one more thing about older people and our old listeners out there. We talk about 30 minutes a day. What if you can't do 30 minutes a day? What if you do seven minutes a day? You've had a hip replacement or, something, or you might even require a walking aid or something like that to be able to get around. How do those people make sure that they get enough exercise throughout the day?
1: Yeah, and that's really common. And look, to be fair, as a mum, I struggle sometimes to get 30 minutes a day as well. So that's where speaking to the right person, like an exercise physiologist, you can get that advice around what works for you. Mm-hmm. We know that, say, 10 minutes a day of constant exercise is the minimum you need to do to start getting some health benefits. Obviously, doing 30 gets you more, but that's where I would work with people and try and help them to be able to understand what works for you in your life, what can you fit in, what is achievable for you. And probably from an elderly point of view, balance exercises are key. So, we want to avoid people having falls in our community, because that, leads to hospitalisations and more
0: absolutely.
1: Thing, more health burden on the health on our, healthcare system.
0: And the loss of confidence and self-esteem.
1: Absolutely. Being able to do balance exercises, committing to 5 minutes of balance exercises at your kitchen table a day is a fantastic way to help reduce that risk.
0: Balance on the kitchen table. How do we do that? Literally jump up. I'm not going to get our older listeners. Don't listen to Alex.
1: Holding on to the kitchen desk.
0: Oh, okay. All right. Yeah, fair enough.
1: Kitchen table and practicing, because that's a safe thing to hold on to,
0: gotcha.
1: And it doesn't fall over.
0: Okay.
1: And you can use it for support while you practice your balance.
0: Yeah, right.
1: While you're waiting for the
0: good.
1: Kettle to boil.
0: Excellent. Well, there you go. Just including it into your daily life. Thank you, Dr. Alexandra Green from Tomorrow. She knows a whole lot more than me. Don't listen to anything I told you. And listen to some of the stuff she told you. Exercise Right Week next week. Do something about it from the 23rd through to the 30th of May. Thank you for your time today.
1: No worries. Thanks for having me on.
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0: Evermorin running. There you go. Good one to play for National Health Week next week. And thank you. Appreciate that one. And Exercise Right Week it is, not National Health Week. Exercise Right Week. Thank you to Dr. Alexandra Green. She's always fun. She always takes the big fella and tries to get him to exercise. And I need to. Plain and simple. It needs to happen. I promised my doctor something 30 days ago and I've done nothing about it. Lucky I've got another 30 days. So, yeah. Anyway. But she's got the mum voice, hasn't she? She'll pick on you if you don't get it right.
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0: Certainly is, and if you're still with us, thanks very much and good on you for that. The Macca line, of course, 67639533. We had a heap of calls. We picked a few.
10: Macca, just a cranky bugger from Currabove again. Listen, mate, I think I've said it before, all of our parliamentarians, it's all a big job. They should all get paid well from the Prime Minister down. But they've got to be basically given an incentive, shall we say, to do the right thing. They get paid big money while they're in there, but when they stuff up, they get out and they go back on the same pension as you and I, as everybody else has got a bloody well handle. But now they get in there, they're in for 5 minutes, and they're right and set for the rest of their lives. Yeah, not fair. Okay, thanks, mate. Bye.
11: Hello, Mr. Mac. My name is Frank. And I was just ringing up because you're going to be talking to Mr. Caravan. What I'm really, really worried about, Mr. Mac, is trust. Mr. Albigrisi and his cohorts, Mr. Not-So-Charming, they're going to tax us on trust. And I think we need more trust, Mr. Mac. So, yes, and what you can ask him, Mr. Caravan, is if he comes into power, is he going to give us more trust? Anyway, thank you very much.
12: Yeah, good day, Mac. I was just wondering, next time you're talking to the Liverpool Plains Mayor, whether he could pop down and have a look at the pedestrian crossing he put in at Werris Creek in the main street. It sort of effectively stopped any oversized loads going down the main street, and there's no detour except up through suburbia there, flow power lines and that. Also, the Werris Creek Gap Road is not really an option. I'm just wondering if they could put signage up on either side of the town that oversized loads can't get down through the main street of Werris Creek anymore. Maybe a painted zebra crossing might have been a better option. But anyway, there you go with that one, mate. See ya.
11: Hey, Mac, it's Phil. I wish I could have been up there for your contest. I haven't had a decent sconce since my dear mum left us. I remember visitors coming through the front door, and within 20 minutes we had fresh scones and a pot of tea on the table. I don't know what the recipe but I know it involved lemonade and almost turned milk. But, yeah, I hope you have as good a time as I did.
6: Yeah, g'day, Macker. I was listening to David Littlecrowd on your show, and even though his boss, Matt Canavan, absolutely tries to pan One Nation, it's good to see that the Nationals are on board with One Nation policies. They're finally listening to what their constituents want, but is it too little too late? Because for years the Nationals have been basically ignoring what the constituents want and what's into One Nation. Excuse me.
11: Yeah, Mac, it's Phil here. I just want to say how happy I was to hear about One Nation's victory down there, and also that I'm very sad to hear that Bonnie Tyler's in intensive care in Spain. She's one of those legendary performers that I've ever seen. I've seen a lot. Your hopes and prayers are with you, Bonnie. Thanks.
13: Yeah, g'day, Macca. Just wondering, these changes that the government's made to capital gains and the budget, do they not have to be passed through the parliament for them to be enacted? Just wondering. Thanks, buddy. Bye.
14: Yeah, g'day, Macca. Just a clarion about them two new power lines they're going to build from Bayswater to Yarralla, mate. These things are the night time, mate. They're going to stay alive, mate. So when the sun goes down and the wind stops, mate, they'll need a coal-fired power station to keep them going, mate. It's unbelievable, this Bowen, mate. He lives in a fantasy land.
0: Thank you, guys. Plenty more of those, but we're running out of time. So we might chuck a bit of Elton John on, hey? What do you reckon?

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1: Under fire, budget measures on track to pass, how criminals tried to smuggle drugs into Sydney, and the unusual sight in Sydney's skies. It's midday. Good afternoon. I'm Madeline McNeil. The Albanese government could adjust some of its tax changes as backlash against the reforms continues to grow. Federal politics editor Michael Packey.
2: The Prime Minister is open to adjusting tax changes to family trusts. As part of the government's budget measures, trusts, including discretionary trusts, will face a 30% tax from mid-2028. Anthony Albanese has been under pressure to carve out discretionary trusts from his legislation, amid claims keeping them would amount to a death tax once the trust is activated. Senior Minister Tanya Plibersek won't rule out potential changes.
3: Every time there's a budget, the two big jobs are explaining it properly and making sure the details of implementation really reflect the intention.
2: Legislation to tax trusts will be delayed while the issues are worked through, but a push to rein in capital gains and negative gearing is expected to pass at the end of next month with the help of the Greens. Opposition leader Angus Taylor says it's a big mistake.
4: These are toxic taxes.
2: The government maintains its reforms will make the tax system fairer. Michael Packey reporting.
1: A Sydney teacher has been charged with child grooming and possessing child abuse material. Police received a tip-off leading them to raid a property in Sydney's southwest and seize electronic devices. Detectives also allegedly uncovered online communication with a teenage girl spanning 4 years. Police are investigating after hundreds of kilograms of illicit drugs were found hidden in a diesel generator imported into Sydney. Dusty Fitzpatrick has more.
5: The generator is understood to have arrived at Port Botany from Mexico via Malaysia. A team of engineers spent more than 3 days dismantling the diesel engine. It'll be alleged more than 100 kilograms of cocaine and 250 kilos of methamphetamine was stashed inside. Federal police have seized the drugs and are working to identify the criminal syndicate responsible for the importation. Dusty Fitzpatrick, Sydney.
1: All children involved in a school bus crash in Sydney's West yesterday have now been released from hospital. About 40 teenagers were on board the vehicle at Erskine Park when the driver's understood to have had a medical episode. 11 Australians detained by Israeli forces are now in Istanbul after being released and deported. The group was part of a flotilla which was intercepted, breaching Israel's blockade of Gaza. The Australians are being checked over in a Turkish hospital before returning home. Zach Schofield was among the Australian cohort and claims he's been subjected to physical and psychological abuse.
6: We were taken to prison and treated really poorly. Many of us haven't eaten for days. We're denied water for 2 days.
1: The final group of ISIS-linked Australian women and children are believed to be on their way back to Australia. It's understood they've left a camp in northeastern Syria on a bus and will travel to Damascus before flying home. The state opposition leader has raised the alarm about the state of the relationship between the Premier and Prime Minister. Chris Minns made headlines this week after criticising the government for not doing enough to tackle bracket creep. Kelly Sloan has labelled the relationship between state and federal Labor terrible and claims it's damaging the state.
7: New South Wales has had the guts ripped out of the infrastructure budget. We've been dudded on GST, the lowest amount of GST funding that we're getting. Chris Minns, though, has to learn how to pick up the phone to the Prime Minister, negotiate a better deal for our state before it's announced rather than in the media afterwards.
1: The opposition leader also criticising the support package for businesses affected by the Great Western Highway as too little, too late. A replica of the first Qantas plane to ever fly in Australia is among the objects to be on display with the Parramatta Powerhouse when the Parramatta Powerhouse opens its door later this year. The first objects are now being set up in the new cultural site in Sydney's West. Arts Minister John Graham says about 3,000 items will be installed in the coming weeks and months.
8: The objects for this exhibition collected from around the world, but including from Qantas, including this first replica of the Qantas plane, they'll make a real difference to this exhibition.
1: The number of people sleeping rough in New South Wales has risen by 5% over the past year. The annual street count has been undertaken, which helps guide investment and service delivery. It detailed some improvement in homelessness figures in inner Sydney and in the Byron Shire. Residents along the state's east coast have spotted a suspected meteor lighting up the night sky. Footage shows a flash of blue or orange light, with experts believing a meteor responsible. Witnesses stunned by the unusual display.
4: And it looked like really greeny orange lightning flash.
9: We were out running, my son and I, and about 6:30, it was like a streak of lightning straight through the sky.
1: Also making news, new figures show electric vehicles are expected to account for 30% of global car sales this year. The report from the International Energy Agency claims the rise has been partly driven by high fuel prices as a result of the Iran war. In finance, the All Ords is trading up 45 points at 88.86, one Australian dollar buying 71.39 US cents.
0: 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For big brand, work safety and corporate wear, get the right fit at Monogram It, corner of Bridge and Belmore Streets.
10: Raiders coach Ricky Stewart has let fly at the state of the game in the NRL after a 30-22 loss to the Dolphins in Canberra. Stewart says he's never been more confused by the rules of rugby league.
11: We're in a position at the moment where we're picking and choosing when we apply them, and it's very frustrating situation for those who are involved as players and coaches.
10: A shortened round 12 continues tonight with the Bulldogs hosting the Storm. Connor Tracy has been ruled out for the Dogs. Jacob Carras will start at fullback. In AFL, Hawthorn beat Adelaide 75-66 in Launceston to kick off round 11. Sydney FC will lay eyes on the A-League's Champions Trophy this afternoon ahead of tomorrow's grand final in Auckland. While overseas, Manchester United defender Harry Maguire says he's shocked and gutted after being told he won't be in England's squad for the FIFA World Cup. Phil Foden and Chelsea's Cole Palmer have also been left out of Thomas Tuchel's squad. That's sport. I'm Mike Pearsall.
1: It's 7:07. That's the latest news and sport.
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14: Partly cloudy day, the winds are south to southeasterly, 15 to 25 k's an hour. Becoming light in the evening, 20 is a top for your Friday. Saturday bringing you 23 with 10 overnight. Gunnedah looking for 20 degrees. Quirindi to reach around 19 along with most of the Liverpool Plains. And we warn Narrabri out west chasing tops of 22 degrees. Gunnedah on 18, Quirindi on 16 and Tamworth on 19 degrees.
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0: keeping it live and local for you across Tamworth, number 188.9, 99.5 on the Liverpool Plains as well. Enrique Iglesias and Escape. A couple of mates at the station. Tailgate driving there as well. And Prince Raspberry Beret, a big good afternoon to you. Whatever you may be up to, 25 after 12, we will look at the word for the day very shortly as well. Come back with Phil Collins, Diesel and Shania Twain.
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0: me. 22 away from one, your word for the day is cacophony. Cacophony meaning a loud, chaotic mix of sounds or noise. Go and use it in a sentence if you like. Of course, this studio, most of the time in this radio station, at least three quarters of the time, a glorious cacophony. There we go. Loud, chaotic mix of sounds or noises. That one from Shania Twain, they don't impress me much. Classic Diesel in there too. Roy Orbison and Asia, not far away.
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3: You can hear the roar of the V8 Dirt Modifieds as they head to Tamworth's Oakburn Speedway this Saturday for the grand final of the Fastlane Series. Come see these V8 monsters tear up Oakburn Speedway in a show not to be missed. Also on the program is the Charlie MacArthur 50-lapper for Stockers. Plus Benders, Fast Fours, Karts, Super Productions and those flying GP midgets in a show for the whole family. Racing from 2 p.m. this Saturday at Tamworth's Oakburn Speedway. The place of pace. Be there. 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

0: out to the River Band and happy anniversary, Asia, there too, and Heat of the Moment. We got some Float Rider not too far away. Emmy between 1 and 2, and of course, Grizz back this afternoon.
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0: That's Flo Rida and Wild Ones, the Eels in there as well, and Mr. E's Beautiful Blues. You're goddamn right, it's a beautiful day, and hopefully you have yourself a beautiful day as well. Emmy Bailey's going to help with that between 1 and 2 degrees. Well, I guess he'll try and help with that as well this afternoon. Sure he will. He's a happy chappy, Grizz, and he'll take you right through your Friday afternoon. So crack it coldy, moderation, everything you enjoy, get out and get amongst it. We'll catch you Monday.
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2: It's 1 o'clock. Good afternoon. I'm Madeline McNeil. The Prime Minister is playing down suggestions he's planning carve-outs to some of his tax reforms to stem growing backlash against the changes. There could be adjustments to trusts to carve out discretionary trusts from the 30% tax hike.

0: Benson Boone started his career on TikTok, and he's a massive rollerblader as well. It's so cool if you check him out. We've got The Promises coming up for you right after this.
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The Monitors, singing in the 80s, going back to back with Promises. Baby, it's you right here on 88.9 FM for your lunch break. How's your day been so far? Hope you've got a great afternoon planned, getting ready for the weekend. And there is so much sport happening in our region. And of course, great local events as well. So make sure you go out there and support everything that you can. We've got Alana Miles, Queen, and Keith Urban on the way. But let's head to Aussie country right now with our good friends, Hurricane Fall. G'day, boys. This is Good One on 88.9.

0: From the life of a showgirl, that is Taylor Swift and Opalite right here on 88.9 FM. We've got Alana Miles, Queen, Keith Urban and Lenny Kravitz coming up for you. It is 88.9 and this is the lunch break. We'll be back right after this sponsor's break.
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one of the greatest groups ever. That is Queen, You're My Best Friend on 88.9 FM. We've still got the hits coming up for you till 2 p.m. where then Grizz will take over the radio and he'll finish off your lunch break and then take you on the drive home. And talking about best friends, of course, we just had a little bit of Queen there, but now it's the ultimate friends song. Grab your mates, sway along. It's the perfect song for a Friday. Yes, you know what it is. One of the best songs of all time. It's Garth Brooks, We've All Got 'Em, Friends in Low Places.

0: Well, you probably didn't need your radio on for that one, because I think I was playing it loud enough for all of Tamworth to hear. That is Garth Brooks, Friends in Low Places. What a great song for your Friday. One you've definitely got to sing at the top of your lungs. And of course, that famous third verse that only everyone seems to know live. And it's really random that we all just know these words when we only hear it live. It's really weird. There's no recorded version of it. It's one of the coolest things I've ever heard when you're at a concert and someone plays Garth Brooks' Friends in Low Places. Well, I hope you're having a great one. It's 88.9 FM Madness coming up for you next.
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Well, thank you so much for your company. Have a safe and great weekend. Be safe on our roads. Lots of people travelling for sport and events this weekend. And so many people coming into Tamworth. How good is that? Grizz is up next for you. He'll finish off the lunch break and then take you on the drive home. I'll catch you again tomorrow for Emma's Sizzlin' Saturday. I'm not going anywhere. Here's a great song to help take us out for this hour. One of the best Aussie bands, it's Thirsty Merc, Tommy and Krista. Have a great one. This is 88.9 FM.

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2: It's 2 o'clock. Good afternoon. I'm Madeline McNeil. Police allege a teacher from Sydney Southwest spent 4 years grooming a girl he taught. The 35-year-old Bardia man has been denied bail to remain behind bars until he next faces court, charged with a range of offences, including allegations he was in possession of child abuse material. Detective Acting Superintendent Adam Powderley says parents have a right to feel concerned.
3: As a parent, as a community member, an experienced police officer, it's very confronting and very concerning when I see trusted members of our community, like educators, allegedly involved in offences like this.
2: The Prime Minister won't say if he is planning to carve out the tax on discretionary trusts amid claims it amounts to a death tax. Anthony Albanese says he'll work through the legislation, which will be introduced into federal parliament later this year. While discretionary trusts may be exempt, changes to capital gains or negative gearing are likely to stay intact. Legislation on these two measures is expected to pass through parliament by the end of next month. The state opposition says residents affected by the closure of the Great Western Highway are disappointed and confused by a support package from the state government. The Small Business Minister conceded the $3.5 million package is modest, but promises it is a start. Liberal leader Kelly Sloan says people need help and they need answers.
4: This idea that there might be more coming, oh, there's more coming, or there might be more coming is very confusing. Let's be upfront with people about what is actually coming. They must have some idea. Let's also be upfront about how long it's going to take to fix this road.
2: An Australian tourist has died on a famous walking trail in South America. Police believe the 53-year-old tripped on a wooden bridge while completing the Inca Trail in Peru and fell roughly 500 metres down an embankment. The platypus population in the Royal National Park has now grown to 20 amid efforts to bring the native icons back to the area. Four more of the monotremes have recently been introduced after a group was first released 3 years ago. UNSW Associate Professor Gilad Bino says before the program began, there hadn't been any platypus in the area for more than 50 years.
5: 2023, we introduced 10 platypuses and we've been tracking their establishment, really good survival rates. They're already like early signs of breeding. And once we've confirmed that they're successfully establishing, we've been gradually adding more animals.
2: And robot taxi services have been suspended in the US city of Atlanta after one vehicle drove into floodwaters. In finance, the All Ords is trading up 43 points at 88.41, one Australian dollar buying 71.3 US cents.
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6: Sydney FC and Auckland FC have come together with the Champions Trophy ahead of tomorrow's A-League Men's Grand Final. The Sky Blues are hoping to be crowned champions after a late-season surge under new coach Patrick Kisnorbo. Sydney star Joe Lolley says Kisnorbo has had an instant impact at the club.
7: Sort of a renewed energy about the place. You know, we've got good players there and players who are capable. And I think that's shown. And, you know, he's managed to bring the best out of those players.
6: The Bulldogs are out to avoid six straight losses when they host the Storm tonight in the NRL. The Knicks have taken a 2-0 lead over the Cavaliers in the NBA's Eastern Conference Final. And the world of NASCAR has been rocked by the death of two-time series-winning driver Kyle Busch. The 41-year-old had been hospitalised on Thursday with what's being reported as a severe illness. That's sport. I'm Adam Hawes.
2: 2:04, that's the latest news and sport.
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8: And a very good afternoon to you. Coming up 2:05 here on the lunch break. You're with Grizz. Thanks, Em. Thanks, Macca. And I'll do the final hour. How's that sound? Look, it's Friday, end of the working week. How do you feel? Pretty good. 22nd of May today. Now, we're looking at a top of 20 today and partly cloudy day out there. Coming down to 10 overnight, a top of 23 degrees tomorrow for your Saturday. Start your weekend off and it's going to be partly cloudy again and also Sunday. Now, looks like the rain's been pushed back to Tuesday at this stage, so it's on its way. Let's see what happens. At the moment, your winds are 15 to 25 kilometres an hour southeasterly. Will become lighter into the evening. Temperatures at the moment, 21 degrees in Gunnedah, Narrabri and Baraba, 20 degrees right here in Tamworth, also Werris Creek, Quirindi and Manila.
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0: There's a couple of powerhouses getting together for you right there back in the 90s. Rod Stewart and Tina Turner. It Takes Two. Share before that, too, if you could turn back time. Yeah, it's final hour of the lunch break. Thank you for staying with us this afternoon. It is Friday. How cool is that? You got your stopwatch ready for 5 o'clock out of there for the weekend. We're here to keep you entertained all weekend, in fact. Now, listen, if you jumped on our Facebook page, really simple, 88.9 FM Tamworth Radio, and if you could make one insect disappear forever, what would it be? I think after much consideration, I think flies. What's yours? I've seen a few answers there. Jump on there. And, yeah, don't put people's names down, all right? Yeah, there's a few of them around, but no need to get nasty about it. But, I think flies. Flies are pretty bad, especially out here in regional areas, around cattle and what have we. What's yours? Jump on there and tell us, huh?
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Morgan Wallen for you right there. Seven Summers, Dan Hartman, instant replay right off the disco dance floor days. It's coming up 25 past two. You're on the lunch break with Grizz. Thanks for joining us. We got a big weekend planned for you too. Don't forget Dan missing overnight, but Johnny Mac in for breakfast over the both days as well. Also, Sizzling Saturday with Emma, and you've got Eurogroove with Brent on Sunday. Hoedown, one of our flagship programs for you with Howdy and Dan. Got a big weekend right here. All you need to do is keep it on 88.9 FM.

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1: It's Sarah from the newsroom. I spoke to Greyhounds as Pets Regional Coordinator, Samantha Fairless, about Adopt A Greyhound Day this Saturday.
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Meet in the Middle, one of their classics too. Before that we have Wax and the Foo Fighters kicking us off right there. 23 minutes to 3 o'clock here on the Lunch Break. You're with Grizz. Thanks for joining us this afternoon. It is time for your rock and roll revival. Now we're going to go way back to 1958 here. Everybody knows the man Eddie Cochran. Now he of course wrote the original Summertime Blues. Now not only did he write it, he wrote it with his manager, but it was first released in August 58. He finished writing it in March. It was March 28 when he finished recording it, in fact. Now, I got to tell you, he did both. Remember, he listened to the track and he does that voting thing where he drops his voice. He did it all. Not only did he sing both vocals, he did the bass vocal as well. So here it is, 1958, your rockabilly track of Summertime Blues.

There you go, doing all the vocals himself. That was Eddie Cochran's Summertime Blues, written and recorded in March of 58 and finally released in August 58. He made top 20 across the planet, including Austria, Canada, also South Africa. He was in the UK single charts and the US as well. But Rhodesia picked it up and he went to number 12 there too. And it's been absolutely recorded by the who's who of musical industry. Even right here in Australia, our very own Johnny Chester made a hit out of it. The Hep Stars. Also, we did have, of course, the Who doing a version of it as well. But Buck Owens hit it. And plus, as we know, we play it on the station as well. Alan Jackson did a great country cover of it as well. So Eddie Cochran, Summertime Blues, there you go. That's your rock and roll revival for today.

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All right, we're 8 minutes away from 3 o'clock. It's Jimmy. Lay down your guns as we head towards the 3 o'clock news.

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1: It's 3 o'clock. Good afternoon, I'm Madeline McNeil. Three people have been charged with the murder of a man in the city's northwest, with officers trying to track down the final suspect. Jack Hahn reports.
2: Police are searching for an alleged killer. 31-year-old Jake Campbell appears to be Caucasian, about 180 centimetres tall, with black hair, blue eyes and a neck tattoo. He frequents the Woolloomooloo area and anyone who sees him should call 000 immediately. Three have already been charged with murder in this case, accused of assaulting a 44-year-old. Police say the victim tried escaping the brutal attack by jumping off a balcony, falling to his death. Days after, a 38-year-old man handed himself in, while a 30-year-old man and a 34-year-old woman were arrested. All have been refused bail. Jack Hahn, Sydney.
1: Police say the arrest of a Sydney teacher accused of grooming one of his students is a confronting case. The 35-year-old allegedly communicated with the teenage girl online for 4 years. He's also accused of possessing child abuse material. A senior Labor MP admits there's real concern among businesses about changes to capital gains tax. As part of the federal government's budget measures, the 50% CGT discount will be scrapped from next year. Small business owners warn the move will hurt investment. Cabinet Secretary Andrew Charlton says he understands the concern, but believes the changes are warranted.
3: The point that many small businesses have been making is valid, because that new regime doesn't interact well if you have a really low capital base, because you've got nothing to inflate off. So there are real concerns out there. The government recognised those concerns. The Treasurer recognised them before the budget. There was a statement in the budget recognising them, and we are consulting on them.
1: An Australian man killed in Peru has been identified as Victoria Police Sergeant Matthew Payton. The 53-year-old senior officer fell while walking the Inca Trail. His wife and three children are remembering him as the perfect person you'd want help from when in need. Australian researchers have made a breakthrough in treating children with deadly brain cancer. The report by Zero Childhood Cancer found targeted treatment based on individual genetic factors can improve outcomes. Dr. Nivika Manoharan says precision medicine can significantly extend a child's survival.
4: Our study is the first to show that precision-guided therapy, which means matching a drug to the signature of the child's brain cancer, can significantly extend the survival of these children with aggressive brain cancers.
1: And a replica of the first Qantas plane to fly in Australia is among the objects to go on display when the Parramatta Powerhouse opens its doors later this year. In finance, the All Ords is up 32 points at 88.73, one Australian dollar buying 71.4 US cents.
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5: Interim Manly coach Kieran Foore insists he won't rush captain Tom Trbojevic back from injury. Turbo has been missing since round 7 when he suffered a hamstring injury against the Cowboys. Foore says he doesn't want to risk any more setbacks. Three-star fullback.
6: Yeah, he's doing absolutely everything he can to get back as fast as he can. We also want to be smart around it.
5: Another blow for the winless Dragons. Jaden Sua has been ruled out of tomorrow night's clash with the Warriors after tearing his calf at training. Oscar Piastri has responded to rumours that Red Bull will try to lure him away from McLaren, declaring he's flattered but happy where he is. David Reynolds has topped the time sheets in practice one in the supercars in Tasmania. The Knicks have beaten the Cavaliers 109-93 to take a 2-0 lead in the NBA's Eastern Conference Final. And Brooks Koepka leads the PGA Tour's Byron Nelson after the opening round. That's sport. I'm Adam Hawes.
1: 3:04. That's news and sport.
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9: And how are you going this afternoon? Welcome to the drive home. It's 3:05 at the moment. Now let's get on to the weather for your Friday, 22nd of May. All right, at the moment we're looking for a top of 20 today. Guess what? We've reached that. We'll get onto that in a moment. Partly cloudy day though expected. Look, 10 overnight. Okay, double figures. We're okay there. 23 the top tomorrow to start your weekend. Pretty well identical. Partly cloudy, and it will be like that right throughout the day. And into the weekend, into Monday. Now, showers expected Tuesday. Let's see how we go there. That'll be pretty cool. Winds at the moment are southeasterly, 15 to 25 kilometres an hour, becoming lighter into the evening. Temperatures at the moment too, Narrabri, Gunnedah and Baraba all sitting on 21 degrees. 20 degrees right here in Tamworth, Werris Creek, Quirindi and Manila.
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There you go, Kings of Leon there, Sex on Fire. Our theme today for our 3 of 3 is fire. Yep, we're firing up your Friday. We had Katy Perry with Firework and, of course, Girl on Fire with Alicia Keys. Thanks for joining us here on The Drive Home. You're with Grizz. Tim Finn here, making my day. We're going to make your day as well. You stay with us. Not only that, we're going to make your weekend too.

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Oh, some great Aussie rock for you right there in Dragon and Get That Jive. Well, mostly before that too, Everything But Me, Tim Finn in the mix as well. It's coming up 3:30 here on The Drive Home. You're with Grizz, 88.9 FM, Tamworth Radio. Look, we're live and local and we remain like that right throughout the weekend for you too. Make sure you stay with us. Coming up in the next bracket, we'll give you some useless information. Also, it looks like it's going to rain all next week. Yeah, from Tuesday, Wednesday, Thursday, we're going to get more rain. Let's see what happens. Very, very exciting indeed, especially for our farmers. Hopefully it fills all the troughs and all the tanks for everyone. All right. On our Facebook page, really, Isabel, these bad dad jokes on a Friday. Honestly, you ready for this? What do you call a lizard who loves telling jokes? A stand-up chameleon. Thank you, Isabel. Keep them coming each and every Friday. Here's a double play.

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0: Yes, one of the many hits from the Beach Boys for you right there, Surf and Safari, Gabrielle before that too, double play in the mix too. 16 minutes to 4 o'clock here on the drive home this Friday, you're with Grizz. 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
6: There are many people who drink in moderation, with no problems, social, moral, or medical. They have learned to enjoy liquor without letting it upset the functioning of their body and mind. It relaxes you,

salt and pepper. And what a man! Following the bottle there, with Kelsey Ballerini and Shania Twain together as well. You're with Grizz. Yes, we're on the drive home on this Friday afternoon. Thank you for staying with us. New sport and weather about 5 minutes away.

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1: It's 4 o'clock. Good afternoon. I'm Madeline McNeil. Police are scouring Sydney's eastern suburbs with the help of Polair and the dog unit, searching for a suspect following several reported break-and-enter attempts. Officers were responding to a break-and-enter at Vaucluse, but a few minutes later, a vehicle struck several others nearby. The driver had fled the scene by the time officers arrived at the crash site. A separate search is underway for an accused killer following a man's death last week. Jake Campbell's wanted for the murder of a 44-year-old man who police say was attacked by a group of four at a Castle Hill unit before jumping to his death. Superintendent Naomi Moore has told Clinton Maynard the suspect is known to frequent the Woolloomooloo area.
2: So we are keen to put this situation to bed before the end of the week and have all of those offenders. He is the final offender that we are looking for.
1: Two men and a woman have already been charged with murder. A Sydney man's been accused of coordinating a network of trusted insiders working at Australian ports to import illicit drugs. The 29-year-old was identified by the joint multi-agency strike team last year after they charged five alleged members of a criminal syndicate over the attempted importation of 506 kilograms of cocaine. Another opinion poll shows support for the federal government's budget is tanking amid speculation changes are on the cards. A survey commissioned by online business publication Capital Brief shows 43% of voters have rated the budget as bad. The Prime Minister may consider carving out the 30% tax from discretionary trusts amid concern it amounts to a death tax. Anthony Albanese says the government is consulting on the changes.
3: We'll work through the legislation we've said will be introduced in the second half of the year on trust. There'll be a consultation period about that, and we made that clear on budget night.
1: A farm worker accused of murdering a Queensland pensioner has instead been found guilty of manslaughter after a court heard Kalman Tal had offered multiple people cash to cut his leg off. The 66-year-old banana picker paid banana picker John Yalu $5,000 to remove his leg with a circular saw. The court has heard Mr. Tal had been suffering severe leg pains. An American late-night TV host, Stephen Colbert, has taped his last program for CBS with Paul McCartney as his final guest. Media critics allege the show, which often criticised the US president, was cancelled to help the TV station's parent company secure government approval, but CBS says it was slashed because it was losing too much money. In finance, just before close, the All Ordinaries is up 22 points, one Australian dollar buying 71 US cents.
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4: Round 12 of the NRL continues tonight at the Coors Stadium. The Bulldogs out to break a five-game losing streak when they take on the Storm. Jacob Kiraz will play fullback after Connor Tracy was ruled out with a hamstring injury. The winless Dragons are preparing to play the in-form Warriors at Kogarah tomorrow night. Interim coach Dean Young said Jaden Sewer's scheduled comeback from a three-match suspension is over.
5: No, unfortunately, Jaden's tore his calf at training, so Hayden Buchanan's going to come in and play tomorrow. Hayden's been waiting for his opportunity. He's a good young kid.
4: Sydney FC captain Ryan Grant says his team will try to unsettle favourites Auckland FC in tomorrow's A-League Men's Grand Final. And his Supercars, Brody Kostecki, has topped the timesheets in practice too ahead of the Tasmanian Supercars 440. That's sport. I'm Adam Hawes.
1: It's 4:04. That's the latest news and sport.
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8: You got your weekend planned? We're only an hour away from finish. It's just coming up 4:05. Hopefully it's all locked in for you. All right, let's do the weather for this end of working week, Friday the 22nd of May. Now, we're looking at a low of 10 overnight, the top of 23 degrees tomorrow, partly cloudy Saturday, Sunday pretty similar, in fact, and so will Monday, rain creeping in come Tuesday. Let's hope all that happens. All right, winds at the moment are south to southeasterly, 15 to 25 kilometres an hour, becoming lighter into the evening. as we move around the grounds for our temperature at the moment. We have Gunnedah, Narrabri, Barrabri all sitting on 20 degrees. And here in Tamworth, also Werris Creek, Corindi and Manila, we are all on 19 degrees.
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0: Bless you too. Still haven't found what I'm looking for. The Eagles opening up the hour. That's right, our bewitching hour, of course. The one that leads us right to 5 o'clock. It's 4:15 at the moment. You're on Drive, and you're with Grizz here on 88.9 FM, Tamworth Radio. Now, later on the hour, we're going to give you a listen to the gob. Now, he's given a couple of clues, hasn't he? American, and he's a musician. Well, that gives us a lot to go on. There's plenty, millions of thousands over there. He's American, and he's a muso. All right, $740 come Monday. We'll play it again for you later on. It might trigger something over the weekend. Plus, give you a chance, if you're into it, to talk and talk about it amongst your friends.
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0: There you go. There's something for everybody here on the drive home. Edward there for you right there. Last song, James Johnson, Should Have Known Better, all right? Also, Alanis Morissette in there. It's coming up 4:30. You're on the drive home with Grizz. Don't forget, coming up soon, another Listen to That Gob.
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0: Maggie Pye, Oberon Boy. And, of course, former Star Maker winner. And When She's Drinking, Dave Clark 5 before that, too. Oh, it is Drive Program with Grez. It's 20 to 5. Look out. It's 5 o'clock somewhere on the way for you. Plus our drive home if you're ending work at 5 o'clock, starting your weekend. Good on you. Now, look, Monday morning sees the Gob return. And it's up to a whopping $740. Now, that'd be pretty good coming out of a weekend. After everything you spent over the weekend, it all goes back into the skyrocket. So wouldn't you want to win it? All right. So here it is. You ready? Oh, I better turn it up a bit.
1: Found it.
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5: You can hear the roar of the V8 Dirt Modifieds as they head to Tamworth's Oakburn Speedway this Saturday for the grand final of the Fastlane Series. 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Racing from 2 p.m. this Saturday at Tamworth's Oakburn Speedway. 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

It's a 70s classic there by Sex Computer Games, a double play with Desiree and John Farnham back to back. It's 7 minutes to 5 o'clock, of course, news, sport and weather, including our regional news at 5 o'clock just for you. You stay with us, and it's 5 o'clock somewhere coming up as well.

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1: It's 5 o'clock. Good afternoon. I'm Madeline McNeil. A year-long investigation into multiple attempts to import illicit drugs has resulted in a Sydney man's arrest. The 29-year-old is accused of paying trusted insiders at Port Botany to retrieve drugs concealed in a variety of legitimate shipments. New South Wales Police Detective Superintendent John Watson says it will be alleged the man was working with an organised crime syndicate.
2: The source countries, 3 to 4 different origins. It tells us that he had the capability, well entrenched within the transnational serious crime sphere, overseeing activities here in Australia, indeed in New South Wales.
1: Police are still searching the eastern suburbs after reports of a break and enter. A man allegedly broke into a home with reports he was armed with a knife. Polair has been scanning several suburbs and the dog unit's been deployed to try and catch him. The Greens say the federal government's tax changes are a step in the right direction, but should go further. Labor is planning to rein in the capital gains discount, negative gearing concessions, and impose a 30% tax on trusts. The Greens are likely to help the government pass its CGT and negative gearing changes by the end of next month. But Greens Senator Nick McKim says the party's support can't be taken for granted.
3: We'll listen to the debate and then we'll work through our processes and we'll work through any discussions that we have across the political spectrum here. But we want to see this package fairer and we want to see the balance of this package right.
1: Tony Abbott's expected to be elected president of the Liberal Party after his former cabinet colleague Alexander Downer declined to nominate for the ballot. The former Prime Minister will now go into the vote unopposed when the party's federal council meets next weekend. The largest light festival in the Southern Hemisphere begins tonight. Vivid Sydney will run for 13 nights and until the 13th of June, rather, with the popular drone shows on Sunday to Wednesday night. Transport Coordinator General Howard Collins is warning motorists road closures will be in place.
4: 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Metro's running, City Trains is running. The light rail will provide you additional services. 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
1: And a reintroduced platypus population in the Royal National Park has grown to 20, with the animals now breeding and being spotted by visitors along the Hacking River. In finance, the All Ords closed up 36 points at 88.77, one Australian dollar buying around 71 US cents.
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5: The Bulldogs will be desperate to turn things around tonight when they host the Melbourne Storm at Accor Stadium. Cameron Serrato's men are struggling, currently on a 5-game losing streak. Serrato says they've struggled to adapt to the new ruck rule, but they can't use that as an excuse.
6: There's still so much of the game that remains the same. You know, you've got to make your tackles, you've got to be disciplined, you've got to play possession and field position. And, you know, there's times where we've done that really well and there's times where we haven't been close to where we need to be.
5: Another blow for the winless Dragons. Jaden Sewer has been ruled out of tomorrow's clash with the Warriors after tearing his calf at training. EPL stars Phil Foden and Cole Palmer will reportedly miss out on England's squad for the FIFA World Cup. In tennis, Alex de Minaur has been drawn to face a qualifier in the first round of the French Open. And the Knicks have beaten the Cavs 109-93 to take a 2-0 lead in the NBA's Eastern Conference Finals. That's sport. I'm Adam Hawes.
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7: With the latest from the regional newsroom, I'm Sarah Fraser. Potential growth for more accommodation near the Tamworth Hospital is being driven by medical professionals wanting to relocate. The potential for additional accommodation comes as ongoing shortages in the rental market and a high influx of medical professionals on short-term contracts increases the demands for housing close to medical facilities. This recognises the need for more medical professionals in rural and regional areas. Tamworth's domestic violence rates continue to rise, with rates sitting at around double the New South Wales average. The latest crime statistics for Tamworth reveal the local domestic violence assault rates sit between 750 and 1,100 incidents per 100,000 individuals. Operation Amarok 12, carried out across the state in early May, targeted high-risk domestic violence perpetrators and people breaching apprehended domestic violence orders. The crackdown also saw a spike in charges against local offenders. Moving on, medical students wanting to move to rural areas are often burdened with critical issues including healthcare disparity, rural medical training, and workforce challenges. Advocation for improving support of medical students could help strengthen the future of healthcare outside metropolitan areas. President of the Australian Medical Students Association, Senaru Munadiniki, says exposure to regional communities helps support emerging medical professionals, strengthening future healthcare workforces.
8: The New England and Hunter regions, where many medical students are from rural communities and really want to serve those rural communities, but are really struggling to put food on their plate and keep a roof over their head.
7: Finishing off with sport, the celebration of National Volunteer Week continues to see volunteers across the region recognised. Volunteers of the Tamworth Netball Association have been honoured for their hard work and commitment throughout the seasons. Coaches, umpires, scorers, committee members and supporters have given their time to see the association and players thrive. The recognition highlights the role volunteers continue to play in supporting community sport. That's your regional news. I'm Sarah Fraser.
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11: And thank you, Sarah. Thank you so much for keeping us up to date with what's happening around us locally. All right, let's get into the weather on this Friday afternoon, 22nd of May. It's great to have your company. We're into a final hour of our drive home this afternoon. Now, we're expecting a low of 10 overnight. Expecting a low of 10 overnight. 23 the top tomorrow for your Saturday. A partly cloudy day, pretty similar to today, in fact, just a fraction warmer. It's going to be the same on Sunday and again on Monday. Rain creeping in on Tuesday. Let's hope it's a big drop for all our farmers, keeping the troughs and the tanks full. At the moment, the winds are south to southeasterly, 15 to 25 kilometres an hour, becoming lighter into the late evening. Now, as we look at the temperatures at the moment, we have Narrabri on 19 degrees, Gunnedah and Baraba 18 degrees, right here in Tamworth. Also, Werris Creek, Quirindi and Manila, we are all on 17 degrees.
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11: And it's

There you go. Big circle of love right there for you too. Chain of Love from Clay Walker. As it's 5 o'clock somewhere, we had Luke Combs before that. You're on the drive home with Grizz. It's just gone 5:15.

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0: Town. And Hungry Town, the Derby's in there, rocking down the highway, George Ezra as well. It's coming up 5:30 here on the drive home. And g'day, Toppy. Thanks for listening in all the way from Sydney via iHeartRadio. We do it all here for you, 88.9 FM Tamworth Radio. We've got a big weekend planned for you as well. Don't forget Johnny Mac for breakfast. We've also got Sizzling Saturday with Miss M. And turning around to Sunday, Euro Groove with Brent Larkham, and our flagship program, one of them anyway, with Hoedown, Howdy and Dan.
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2: There was a friend of mine on murder, and the judge's gavel fell.

There you go, Jade Eagleson. It's a Friday night. Get out there and party. The Whiskey Thinks I Am. Also, before that, Akka Dakka Jailbreak and Sister Hazel in the mix as well. You're on the drive home with Grizz. We're on the back nine. There's about just under 20 minutes left. All right, so stay with us. Lots more music on the way for you this afternoon. A massive weekend. So you enjoy.

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It's Wolf Brothers together with Low Cash. They're starting something. I guess what we're doing is starting the weekend for you. It's 7 minutes to 6 o'clock. That's a wrap for me for the week. It's been a real pleasure working for you. Stay with us. 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
2: 6 o'clock. Good evening. I'm Madeline McNeil. A 35-year-old teacher is tonight behind bars, refused bail in a Sydney court, accused of grooming one of his own students. The man from Bardia in the city's southwest also allegedly held child abuse material. Detective Acting Superintendent Adam Powderley says the alleged offences took place over some time.
3: What police will allege is the grooming and procuring activity by this male person extended over a period of years, from 2021 to 2025. What I can confirm is the victim in this matter at one point was a student.
2: A man's been accused of coordinating a network of trusted insiders at Sydney's Port Botany to import illicit drugs. The 29-year-old was identified by the Joint Multi-Agency Strike Team after they charged five alleged members of a criminal syndicate over the attempted importation of 506 kilograms of cocaine last year. Police say a man fell to his death after jumping off a balcony to escape a brutal attack. Three have been charged with the murder of the 44-year-old at Castle Hill. One more is now wanted. Jake Campbell, described as being 180 centimetres tall with black hair and blue eyes, who's known to frequent the city and the east. Labor's budget woes continue, with a senior MP admitting there are real concerns about the government's tax changes. Federal politics editor Michael Packey.
4: The Prime Minister has been crisscrossing the country trying to sell his budget measures on capital gains, negative gearing and trusts. The government has been blindsided by the level of criticism, especially among small business owners. Many argue the move to scrap the 50% capital gains tax discount will damage investment. Labor MP and Andrew Charlton belled the cat during a TV interview.
5: The point that many small businesses have been making is valid.
4: Opposition leader Angus Taylor argues the government's budget is in tatters and it needs to abandon all changes.
6: We need an axe. These taxes must go.
4: Labor is expected to pass its capital gains and negative gearing reforms with the help of the Greens, but concedes more work is needed on trusts. Michael Packey reporting.
2: The latest street count shows fewer people are sleeping rough in both Inner Sydney and the Byron Shire. The overall number of people sleeping rough in the state has risen by 5% in the past year. The annual snapshot from the state government helps guide investment and service delivery for homeless people. And a little bit of rain isn't expected to dampen the spirits of thousands of revellers tipped to attend the first night of Vivid. The lights are now switching on, kicking off 23 days of festivities. In finance, the All Ords closed up 36 points, one Australian dollar buying 71 US cents.
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2: The Melbourne Storm are looking to continue their newfound form tonight in the NRL when they take on Canterbury at Coors Stadium. Coach Craig Bellamy says they won't be underestimating the out-of-sorts Bulldogs.
9: Obviously, they've been having a bit of a, you know, tough run, you know, lately, but, you know, there's a lot of good players in that team.
2: Giants coach Adam Kingsley says his side will take confidence from their strong recent record against Brisbane heading into Sunday's match at NG Stadium. The Giants have won three of the past four clashes against the two-time defending AFL premiers. Sydney FC captain Ryan Grant says his team will try to unsettle favourites Auckland FC in tomorrow's A-League men's grand final. And in supercars, Brody Kostecki's topped the timesheets in practice two ahead of the Tasmanian Super 440. David Reynolds was quickest in P1. 4 past 6, that's news and sport.
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11: Saturday the 23rd of May is looking partly cloudy right across the region with some light winds. Tamworth a low of 10 to a top of 23, Quirindi a low of 9 to a top of 21, and Gunnedah a low of 11 to a top of 23 degrees. Stay safe, have a great weekend. That's the latest weather forecast.
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1: Hello, I'm Carolee Katsimbanis. The Federal Opposition maintains another group of women and children with links to Islamic State should be prevented from entering Australia. The seven women and 14 children have left a camp in Syria and are travelling to Damascus. From there, it's understood they'll fly home with some potentially facing arrest upon arrival. Liberal leader Angus Taylor argues the group poses a security risk and should not be allowed in.
2: The government should be doing everything in its power to prevent these people from coming, because they turned their back on our country to support a terrorist organisation, one that has been guilty of extraordinary atrocities, including on Australians.
1: Another opinion poll shows support for the federal government's budget is tanking amid speculation changes are on the cards. A survey commissioned by online business publication Capital Brief shows 43% of voters have rated the budget as bad. Prime Minister Anthony Albanese may now consider carving out the 30% tax from discretionary trusts amidst concern it amounts to a death tax.
3: We'll work through the legislation. We've said will be introduced in the second half of the year. On trust, there'll be a consultation period about that, and we made that clear on budget night.
1: Tributes are pouring in for a Queenslander who was serving as a Victorian police officer after he died whilst walking the Inca Trail in Peru. Originally from Queensland, Matt Payton joined the Victorian Force in 2009. A major development in the Andrew Mountbatten-Windsor investigation, with local police expanding their misconduct in public office probe to include sexual misconduct. One of the fresh allegations relates to a woman who was allegedly trafficked by Jeffrey Epstein to the United Kingdom to have sex with the former prince. UK Trade Minister Chris Bryant says authorities can't reveal all.
4: We have had to be careful about not compromising the police investigation.
1: And police are searching Sydney for an accused killer following a man's death in the city's northwest last week. Jake Campbell, who is known to frequent the Woolloomooloo area, is wanted for the murder of a 44-year-old man who police say was attacked by a group of four at a Castle Hill unit before jumping to his death. Checking finance, one Australian dollar trading at 71.31 US cents.
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1: To the AFL, and round 11 play gets underway shortly at the MCG between Richmond and Essendon. Later, Fremantle take on St Kilda in Perth. Now, two Crows stars have been cited by the match review officers following last night's 9-point loss to the Hawks in Launceston. Riley Thilthorpe can accept a one-match ban for striking Lloyd Meek, while Josh Rochelli was fined for staging. GWS coach Adam Kingsley admits he's desperate for captain Toby Green to recommit to the club. Green is coming out of contract at season's end and has been linked with a possible return home to Victoria. Kingsley expects the 32-year-old will stay in Sydney, but hopes the situation is resolved sooner rather than later.
7: I don't really dig too much into it with him. He certainly knows my views and that we're desperate to keep him, and I'm desperate to keep him. But ultimately, it's a bit bigger than me asking him to stay. It's about family. It's about his wife, his daughter, his mum. He's been here for long time, so they're all the things I would imagine he's considering.
1: NRL next hour, Canterbury Bulldogs up against Melbourne Storm at Accor Stadium. Storm coach Craig Bellamy says they won't be underestimating their opposition.
8: Obviously, they've been having a bit of a, you know, tough run, you know, lately, but you know, there's a lot of good players in that team.
1: And the Super Rugby, a win for the Crusaders over the Chiefs, 36-32. The Waratahs and Brumbies shortly, and Alex De Minaur has been drawn to face a qualifier in round one of the French Open. And that is the latest news and sport.
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9: Saturday the 23rd of May is looking partly cloudy right across the region with some light winds. Tamworth a low of 10 to a top of 23, Quirindi a low of 9 to a top of 21, and Gunnedah a low of 11 to a top of 23 degrees. Stay safe, have a great weekend. That's the latest weather forecast.
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it was just two lovers sitting in the car, listening to Blonde, falling for each other. Pink and orange skies, feeling super childish. No Donald Glover. Missed call from my mother.

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Feet up on the dash, driving nowhere fast, burning through the summer. 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She got solar power. 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
1: Good evening, I'm Carolee Katsimbanis. Tributes are continuing for a Queenslander serving as a Victorian police officer who died while travelling in South America. The body of 52-year-old Sergeant Matt Payton has been recovered after he fell on the Inca Trail in Peru. He's survived by his wife and three children. Mr. Payton's family have released a statement saying they're shattered, describing him as witty and clever. Federal police say trusted insiders at a major cargo port were paid up to $200,000 each to help a criminal syndicate import illicit drugs. A Sydney man is accused of coordinating a group of Port Botany workers who were last year charged over a failed plot to import 506 kilograms of cocaine into Australia. AFP Detective Superintendent Peter Fogarty says the 29-year-old is facing the prospect of life behind bars.
2: The man has been charged with multiple serious offences, including attempting to possess a commercial quantity of cocaine, participating in a criminal group, and dealing with proceeds of crime. He faces a maximum penalty of life imprisonment if convicted.
1: The Epstein sex scandal that's been engulfing the former Prince Andrew is moving closer to the royal family. Andrew Mountbatten Windsor is now being investigated by police over potential sex crimes inside his former home, the Royal Lodge. Nine's Europe correspondent Hannah Sinclair says police need more help.
3: Detectives want to speak to a woman who claims that she was taken to the disgraced royal's mansion in Windsor for sexual purposes in 2010. They're also appealing for other potential survivors of Jeffrey Epstein to come forward.
1: A farm worker accused of murdering a far north Queensland pensioner has instead been found guilty of manslaughter. In 2022, John Yalu cut off Calman Tal's leg with a saw for $5,000, resulting in the 66-year-old's death. The court heard Mr. Tal had also been asking other locals to amputate his leg after suffering severe pain. Australian researchers have made a breakthrough discovery in the treatment of children with deadly brain cancer. Dr. Navika Mahanaran from Zero Childhood Cancer says finding targeted treatment based on individual genetic factors can improve outcomes.
4: Our study is the first to show that precision-guided therapy, which means matching a drug to the signature of the child's brain cancer, can significantly extend the survival of these children with aggressive brain cancers.
1: Checking finance, one Australian dollar trading at 71.31 US cents.
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1: Round 12 of the NRL. The Bulldogs are desperate to turn things as play gets underway as they host Melbourne Storm at ANZ Stadium. Cameron Serrato's men are struggling, currently on a five-game losing streak. Serrato says they've struggled to adapt to the new ruck rule, but they can't use that as an excuse.
7: There's still so much of the game that remains the same. You know, you've got to make your tackles, you've got to be disciplined, you've got to play possession and field position, and, you know, there's times where we've done that really well and there's times where we haven't been close to where we need to be.
1: Scores currently nil all, and another blow for the winless Dragons. Jaden Sua has been ruled out of tomorrow's clash with the Warriors after tearing his calf. Meantime, in the Super Rugby, the Brumbies are leading the Waratahs 7-0. Earlier, a four-point win for the Crusaders over the Chiefs, 36-32. AFL round 11 at the MCG. Essendon is leading Richmond 14-9. And following last night's nine-point loss to Hawthorn in Launceston, two Crow Stars have been cited by the match review officers. And the Knicks have beaten the Cavaliers to take a 2-0 lead in the NBA's Eastern Conference Final. That's the latest news and sport.
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8: Saturday the 23rd of May is looking partly cloudy right across the region with some light winds. Tamworth a low of 10 to a top of 23, Crindai a low of 9 to a top of 21, and Gunnedah a low of 11 to a top of 23 degrees. Stay safe, have a great weekend. That's the latest weather forecast.
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1: Good evening, I'm Carolee Katsimbanis. Labor's budget woes continue, with a senior member of parliament admitting there are real concerns about the government's tax changes. Federal politics editor Michael Packey.
2: The Prime Minister has been crisscrossing the country trying to sell his budget measures on capital gains, negative gearing and trusts. The government has been blindsided by the level of criticism, especially among small business owners. Many argue the move to scrap the 50% capital gains tax discount will damage investment. Labor MP Andrew Charlton belled the cat during a TV interview.
3: The point that many small businesses have been making is valid.
2: Opposition leader Angus Taylor argues the government's budget is in tatters and it needs to abandon all changes.
4: We need an axe. These taxes must go.
2: Labor is expected to pass its capital gains and negative gearing reforms with the help of the Greens, but concedes more work is needed on trusts. Michael Packey reporting.
1: Hundreds of kilograms of illicit drugs have been found inside a diesel generator imported to Sydney. Dusty Patrick has more.
5: A team of engineers spent more than 3 days dismantling the diesel engine after Border Force officers raised the alarm. It'll be alleged more than 100 kilograms of cocaine and 250 kilos of methamphetamine was concealed inside. It's understood the generator was shipped from Mexico via Malaysia before it arrived at Port Botany. Federal police are now working to track down the criminal syndicate responsible. Dusty Fitzpatrick, Sydney.
1: A major development in the Andrew Mountbatten Windsor investigation, with local police expanding their misconduct in public office probe to include sexual misconduct. It also comes amidst the release of documents showing the late Queen wanted the ex-prince to become Britain's trade envoy in 2001. British newspaper reporter India McTaggart says the latest development could have ramifications for royal family members in government roles.
6: I don't think that a royal family would be able to be nominated to this position without any formal vetting or scrutiny or due diligence by the government anymore. I think that not only has public opinion changed, but also we have had, you know, significant light shed on the lack of vetting processes.
1: An Australian police officer has died in Peru while walking the Inca Trail. Originally from Queensland, husband and father of three, Matt Payton, joined the Victorian Force in 2009. Tributes continue. And Victoria's Consumer Affairs watchdog has confirmed it is still chasing and will never write off the $500,000 debt that fake wellness guru Belle Gibson owes. Gibson lied about curing brain cancer through diet and profited from the scam. Checking finance, one Australian dollar trading at 71.31 US cents.
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1: AFL halftime at the MCG, Richmond leading Essendon 49-34, and in Perth, St Kilda leading Fremantle 25-19. Two Adelaide players cited by the AFL match review officer as round 12 continues tonight, Jordan Tunbridge reports.
9: Crows forward Riley Thilthorpe has been handed a one-match ban for striking Hawthorn's Lloyd Meek. Teammate Josh Rochelli was also fined for staging during Adelaide's 9-point loss in Launceston. Bottom sides Essendon and Richmond are about to meet at the MCG, the loser to get pick one in next week's mid-season draft. Meantime, Latrell Pickett makes way for Caleb Windsor and Melbourne's side for Sunday's clash with the Bulldogs, who bring in Adam Treloar as part of five changes. Jordan Tunbridge, Melbourne.
1: And in the NRL, second half just beginning, Melbourne Storm leading Canterbury Bulldogs 18-10. And that is the latest news and sport.
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10: Saturday the 23rd of May is looking partly cloudy right across the region with some light winds. Tamworth a low of 10 to a top of 23, Corindai a low of 9 to a top of 21, and Gunnedah a low of 11 to a top of 23 degrees. Stay safe, have a great weekend. That's the latest weather forecast.
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1: Good evening, I'm Carolee Katsimbanis. Three people have been charged with the murder of a man in Sydney's northwest, with officers trying to track down the final suspect. Jack Hahn reports.
2: Police are searching for an alleged killer. 31-year-old Jake Campbell appears to be Caucasian, about 180 centimetres tall, with black hair, blue eyes and a neck tattoo. He frequents the Woolloomooloo area and anyone who sees him should call 000 immediately. Three have already been charged with murder in this case, accused of assaulting a 44-year-old. Police say the victim tried escaping the brutal attack by jumping off a balcony, falling to his death. Days after, a 38-year-old man handed himself in, while a 30-year-old man and a 34-year-old woman were arrested. All have been refused bail. Jack Hahn, Sydney.
1: Federal opposition leader Angus Taylor argues another group of women and children with links to ISIS should be and could actually be stopped from entering Australia. Seven women and 14 children have left a camp in Syria and are travelling to Damascus. From there, it's understood they'll fly home, with some potentially facing arrest upon arrival.
3: The government should be doing everything in its power to prevent these people from coming, because they turned their back on our country to support a terrorist organisation, one that has been guilty of extraordinary atrocities, including on Australians.
1: Another opinion poll shows support for the federal government's budget is tanking amid speculation changes are on the cards. A survey commissioned by online business publication Capital Brief shows 43% of voters have rated the budget as bad. Prime Minister Anthony Albanese may now consider carving out the 30% tax from discretionary trusts amidst concern it amounts to a death tax.
4: We'll work through the legislation. We've said will be introduced in the second half of the year on trusts. There'll be a consultation period about that, and we made that clear on budget night.
1: The oil-rich Canadian province of Alberta will hold a vote in October on whether to start the legal process for a binding referendum to separate from Canada. It's the first test of the country's unity in 30 years. Tensions with Ottawa have simmered for years, particularly over natural resources. And despite the rain, the Sydney Harbour and CBD has once again been reimagined as a vibrant city in colour as the Vivid Light Festival Sydney kicks off its 16th year. There'll be more than 200 events over the next 23 nights with incredible installations, artworks, drone shows and showcasing creativity across light, music, mind and food. Checking finance, one Australian dollar trading at 71.31 US cents.
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1: In the NRL, the Canterbury Bulldogs have turned it around and had a 10-point win over the Melbourne Storm, 30-20. Meantime, in Super Rugby, a win for the Brumbies over the Waratahs, 21-14. Earlier, a 4-point win for the Crusaders over the Chiefs, 36-32. In the AFL at the MCG, late in the fourth quarter, Richmond leading Essendon, 67-53. And at halftime, St Kilda leading Fremantle by just 1 point in Perth, 45-44. Following last night's 9-point loss to Hawthorn in Launceston, two Crows stars have been cited by the match review officers. Josh Rochelli was fined for staging. Riley Thilthorpe can accept a one-match ban for striking Lloyd Meek. In the supercars, Brody Kostecki has topped the timesheets in practice two ahead of the Tasmanian Super 440. David Reynolds was quickest in P1 and Alex de Minaur faced the first round of the French Open. That's the latest news and sport.
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7: Saturday the 23rd of May is looking partly cloudy right across the region with some light winds. Tamworth a low of 10 to a top of 23, Corindai a low of 9 to a top of 21, and Gunnedah a low of 11 to a top of 23 degrees. Stay safe, have a great weekend. That's the latest weather forecast.
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1: Good evening, I'm Carolee Katsimbalis. Tributes are continuing for a Queenslander serving as a Victorian police officer who died while travelling in South America. The body of 52-year-old Sergeant Matt Payton has been recovered after he fell on the Inca Trail in Peru. He's survived by his wife and three children. Payton's family have released a statement saying they're shattered, describing him as witty and clever. Federal police say trusted insiders at a major cargo port were paid up to $200,000 each to help a criminal syndicate import illicit drugs. A Sydney man is accused of coordinating a group of Port Botany workers who were last year charged over a failed plot to import 506 kilograms of cocaine into Australia. AFP Detective Superintendent Peter Fogarty says the 29-year-old is facing the prospect of life behind bars.
2: The man has been charged with multiple serious offences, including attempting to possess a commercial quantity of cocaine, participating in a criminal group, and dealing with proceeds of crime. He faces a maximum penalty of life imprisonment if convicted.
1: Another group of so-called ISIS brides, seven women and 14 children, have left a camp in Syria and are believed to now be travelling to Australia via Damascus. The federal opposition says they do have links to Islamic State and should be prevented from entering Australia. The Epstein scandal that's been engulfing the former Prince Andrew is moving closer to the royal family. Andrew Mountbatten-Windsor is now being investigated by police over potential sex crimes inside his former home, the Royal Lodge. Nine's Europe correspondent Hannah Sinclair says police need more help.
3: Detectives want to speak to a woman who claims that she was taken to the disgraced royal's mansion in Windsor for sexual purposes in 2010. They're also appealing for other potential survivors of Jeffrey Epstein to come forward.
1: NATO has welcomed President Donald Trump's announcement that the United States will send an extra 5,000 troops to Poland a week after the Pentagon cancelled a planned deployment of 4,000 troops to the country. Australian researchers have made a breakthrough discovery in the treatment of children with deadly brain cancer. Dr. Navika Mahanaran from Zero Childhood Cancer says finding targeted treatment based on individual genetic factors can improve outcomes.
4: Our study is the first to show that precision-guided therapy, which means matching a drug to the signature of the child's brain cancer, can significantly extend the survival of these children with aggressive brain cancers.
1: Checking finance, one Australian dollar trading at 71.23 US cents.
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1: AFL, Richmond's won the Dreamtime at the G by 17 points, beating Essendon 74-56 and now moving into 17th position on the ladder with Essendon at the bottom. And Fremantle is leading St Kilda it late in the fourth quarter, 103-68. And Canterbury in the NRL has pulled off a win for the ages against Melbourne. Andrew Lucas is there.
7: The Bulldogs have snapped a five-game losing streak, defeating the Storm 30-20 at a wet Accor Stadium. Trailing 18-6 at half-time in front of over 14,000 fans, Matt Burden inspired a huge fight back from the Bulldogs. The home side tied it up at 20-all before Jethro Rinakama and Jacob Carras crossed late to seal a memorable win. The Bulldogs did lose Jacob Preston to a broken arm. Andrew Lucas at Accor Stadium.
1: And Super Rugby wins for the Brumbies and the Crusaders, and Alex De Minaur has been drawn to face a qualifier in round one of the French Open. That's the latest news in sport.
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8: Saturday the 23rd of May is looking partly cloudy right across the region with some light winds. Tamworth a low of 10 to a top of 23, Corindai a low of 9 to a top of 21, and Gunnedah a low of 11 to a top of 23 degrees. Stay safe, have a great weekend. That's the latest weather forecast.
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1: Hello, I'm Carolee Katsimbanis. Labor's budget woes continue with a senior MP admitting there are real concerns about the government's tax changes. Federal Politics Editor Michael Packie.
2: The Prime Minister has been crisscrossing the country trying to sell his budget measures on capital gains, negative gearing and trusts. The government has been blindsided by the level of criticism, especially among small business owners. Many argue the move to scrap the 50% capital gains tax discount will damage investment. Labor MP Andrew Charlton belled the cat during a TV interview.
3: The point that many small businesses have been making is valid.
2: Opposition leader Angus Taylor argues the government's budget is in tatters and it needs to abandon all changes.
4: We need an axe. These taxes must go.
2: Labor is expected to pass its capital gains and negative gearing reforms with the help of the Greens, but concedes more work is needed on trusts. Michael Packie reporting.
1: A major development in the Andrew Mountbatten Windsor investigation, with local police expanding their misconduct in public office probe to include sexual misconduct. It also comes amidst the release of documents showing the late Queen wanted the ex-prince to become Britain's trade envoy in 2001. British newspaper reporter India McTaggart says the latest development could have ramifications for royal family members in government roles.
5: I don't think that a royal family would be able to be nominated to this position without any formal vetting or scrutiny or due diligence by the government anymore. I think that not only has public opinion changed, but also we have had, you know, significant light shed on the lack of vetting processes.
1: A notorious paedophile will be released into the Perth community from prison again next week, Jamie Smith reports.
6: Bradley Pendragon has spent half his life behind bars, first jailed in the 90s in Thailand for sexually assaulting young girls. He's been in and out of jail since 2022 for breaching his orders 11 times. But a psychiatrist says it's likely the high-risk offender will comply with orders about re-entering the community. His release next week will be subject to a further 11 conditions about his use of the internet, his address, and his interactions with children. Jamie Smith, Perth.
1: Victoria's Consumer Affairs Watchdog has confirmed it is still chasing and will never write off the $500,000 debt that Australian fake wellness guru Bel Gibson owes. Gibson lied about curing brain cancer through diet, scamming many victims. Checking Finance, one Australian dollar buying 71.23 US cents.
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1: Sydney FC and Auckland FC have come together with the Champions Trophy ahead of Saturday's A-League Men Grand Final. The Sky Blues are hoping to be crowned champions after a late season surge under new coach Patrick Kisnorbo. Sydney star Joe Lolley says Kisnorbo had an instant impact at the club.
8: Sort of a renewed energy about the place. You know, we've got good players here and players who are capable, and I think that's shown, and you know, he's managed to bring the best out of those players.
1: In the AFL, wins for Richmond over Essendon by 17 points and Fremantle over St Kilda by 30 points after steamrolling in the last quarter. Caleb Windsor returns to Melbourne's lineup for Sunday's clash against the Western Bulldogs, with Latrell Pickett making way, the Bulldogs making five changes, with veteran Adam Treloar among the inclusions for just his second game of the year. In the NRL, Canterbury Bulldogs snapped a five-game losing streak, defeating the Storm 30-20 at a wet Accor Stadium. The Bulldogs were trailing 18-6 at halftime before fighting back for their 10-point win. And Super Rugby wins for the Brumbies and Crusaders. And that is the latest news and sport.
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9: Happy weekend to you. It's Saturday today, the 23rd of May. Headed towards 23 degrees for Tamworth after 9 overnight. Quirindi 9 to 21 and Gunnedah 11 overnight to top of 22 degrees. Mostly sunny conditions today and some winds up of 25 k's throughout the day. Sunday, partly cloudy, 9 to 22 and then a possible shower for Monday and Tuesday.
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Yeah, through the wee hours of overnight, it's you, me, and the music, and nothing more. It's nice to have your company, whatever you're up to at this time of the day. How about that, kicking off the hour? It's coming up to 10 past, lots more in this hour, including this classic.

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1: Hello, I'm Carolee Katsimbanis. A survey commissioned by online business publication Capital Brief shows 43% of voters have rated the federal government's budget as bad. This opinion poll clearly showing support for it is tanking, with speculation changes are on the cards. Prime Minister Anthony Albanese may now consider carving out the 30% tax from discretionary trusts amidst concern it amounts to a death tax.
2: We'll work through the legislation we've said will be introduced in the second half of the year. On trusts, there'll be a consultation period about that, and we made that clear on budget night.
1: Federal Opposition Leader Angus Taylor argues another group of women and children with links to ISIS should be and could actually be stopped from entering Australia. 7 women and 14 children have left a camp in Syria and are travelling to Damascus before flying home, with some potentially facing arrest upon arrival.
3: The government should be doing everything in its power to prevent these people from coming, because they turned their back on our country to support a terrorist organisation, one that has been guilty of extraordinary atrocities, including on Australians.
1: Tributes continue to pour in for a Queenslander who was serving as a Victorian police officer after he died while walking the Inca Trail in Peru. 52-year-old Sergeant Matt Payton joined the Victorian Force in 2009. His wife and 3 children say they are shattered by his death. Federal police are working to track down those responsible after more than 350 kilograms of cocaine and methamphetamine were found inside a generator imported into Sydney from Mexico via Malaysia. A major development in the Andrew Mountbatten Windsor investigation, with local police expanding their misconduct in public office probe to include sexual misconduct. One of the fresh allegations relates to a woman who was allegedly trafficked by Jeffrey Epstein to the UK to have sex with the former prince. UK Trade Minister Chris Bryant says authorities can't reveal all.
4: We have had to be careful about not compromising the police investigation.
1: Also making news, a farm worker who fatally amputated a pensioner's leg in far north Queensland has been found not guilty of murder, but has instead been convicted of manslaughter after accepting $5,000 to remove the man's leg with a circular saw 4 years ago. The court heard the pensioner had been offering locals cash to carry out the surgery for weeks. The Vivid Light Festival, held across Sydney's harbour and CBD, is now marking its 16th year. Despite the rain, crowds turned out for the opening, and there'll be more than 200 events over the next 23 nights with incredible installations, artworks and drone shows. And former Australian Prime Minister Tony Abbott is expected to be elected president of the Liberal Party unopposed when the party's federal council meets next weekend.
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1: Canterbury has pulled off a win for the ages against Melbourne in the NRL. Here's Andrew Lucas.
7: The Bulldogs have snapped a 5-game losing streak, defeating the Storm 30-20 at a wet Accor Stadium. Trailing 18-6 at halftime in front of over 14,000 fans, Matt Burden inspired a huge fight back from the Bulldogs. The home side tied it up at 20-all before Jethro Winokama and Jacob Carras crossed late to seal a memorable win. The Bulldogs did lose Jacob Preston to a broken arm. Andrew Lucas at Accor Stadium.
1: AFL Richmond win Dreamtime at the G by 17 points, beating Essendon 74-56, and Fremantle thumping St Kilda by 30 points, coming from behind 104-74.
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8: Happy weekend to you. It's Saturday today, the 23rd of May, headed towards 23 degrees for Tamworth after 9 overnight, Quirindi 9 to 21, and Gunnedah 11 overnight to top of 22 degrees. Mostly sunny conditions today and some winds up of 25 k's throughout the day. Sunday, partly cloudy, 9 to 22, and then a possible shower for Monday and Tuesday.
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1: Are you interested in learning square dancing? 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
1: Good morning, I'm Carolee Katsimbanis. The opposition claims Labor's budget is in tatters, amid speculation the federal government is considering changes in its tax plan. The government is planning to rein in capital gains and negative gearing concessions and impose a 30% tax on trusts. But it's understood some of the measures may be adjusted in the wake of a growing voter backlash. Liberal leader Angus Taylor says the government should never have made the changes in the first place.
2: When it comes to Labor's toxic taxes, the Prime Minister is scrambling for the exit because he has seen how badly thought through these proposals are, and he's starting to hear the impacts they will have. He didn't think about it beforehand. They hadn't done their homework.
1: However, the Greens say the federal government's tax changes are a step in the right direction, but should go further. They are likely to help the government pass its CGT and negative gearing changes by the end of next month, but Green Senator Nick McKim says the party's support can't be taken for granted.
3: We'll listen to the debate and then we'll work through our processes and we'll work through any discussions that we have across the political spectrum here. But we want to see this package fairer, and we want to see the balance of this package right.
1: Another group of so-called ISIS brides, 7 women and 14 children, have left a camp in Syria and are now believed to be travelling to Australia via Damascus. The federal opposition says they should be and could be prevented from entering Australia by the Albanese government. The Epstein sex scandal that's been engulfing the former Prince Andrew is moving closer to the royal family. Andrew Mountbatten-Windsor is now being investigated by police over potential sex crimes inside his former home at the Royal Lodge. Nine's Europe correspondent Hannah Sinclair says police need more help.
4: Detectives want to speak to a woman who claims that she was taken to the disgraced royal's mansion in Windsor for sexual purposes in 2010. They're also appealing for other potential survivors of Jeffrey Epstein to come forward.
1: Also making news, a replica of the first Qantas plane to fly in Australia will be displayed in Sydney when a long-awaited museum opens its doors. It'll be the centrepiece of an exhibition at the Parramatta Powerhouse focused on humanity's aviation journey. New South Wales Arts Minister John Graham hopes the display will inspire young Australians to get into STEM.
5: We're a country that needs more engineers, and I hope some of those kids who come in the door, wherever they're from around the country, will look at this and develop a love of science and engineering. If you're a potential engineer, you'll need to get yourself here to Parramatta to see this exhibition.
1: And experts say invasive nests of fire ants found just days before Brisbane's Greek festival just south of the CBD at Musgrave Park are a timely warning to report any you see. More than 5,000 suspect ant reports have been made in Queensland in the past 12 months.
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1: In the AFL, Richmond beat Essendon by 17 points. Fremantle steamrolled St Kilda in the last quarter to win by 30 points. Now, Caleb Windsor returns to Melbourne's lineup for Sunday's clash against the Western Bulldogs, with Latrell Pickett making way. The Bulldogs making 5 changes, with veteran Adam Treloar among the inclusions for just his second game of the year. NRL, Canterbury Bulldogs snapped a 5-game losing streak, defeating the Storm 30-20 at a wet Accor Stadium. The Bulldogs were trailing 18-6 at halftime before fighting back for their 10-point win. And Super Rugby wins for the Brumbies and the Crusaders.
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8: Happy weekend to you. It's Saturday today, the 23rd of May. Headed towards 23 degrees for Tamworth after 9 overnight. Quirindi, 9 to 21. And Gunnedah, 11 overnight to top of 22 degrees. Mostly sunny conditions today and some winds up of 25 k's throughout the day. Sunday, partly cloudy, 9 to 22. And then a possible shower for Monday and Tuesday.
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Yeah, that's a great hour opener there. We caught up with the latest news, sport and weather. And now we're going to get into some of the biggest hits of all time. Let's continue that right now.

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1: Hello, I'm Carolee Katsimbanis. A survey commissioned by online business publication Capital Brief shows 43% of voters have rated the federal government's budget as bad. This opinion poll clearly showing support for it is tanking, with speculation changes are on the cards. Prime Minister Anthony Albanese may now consider carving out the 30% tax from discretionary trusts amidst concern it amounts to a death tax.
2: We'll work through the legislation. We've said it'll be introduced in the second half of the year. On trusts, there'll be a consultation period about that, and we made that clear on budget night.
1: Federal Opposition Leader Angus Taylor argues another group of women and children with links to ISIS should be and could actually be stopped from entering Australia. Seven women and 14 children have left a camp in Syria and are travelling to Damascus before flying home, with some potentially facing arrest upon arrival.
3: The government should be doing everything in its power to prevent these people from coming, because they turned their back on our country to support a terrorist organisation, one that has been guilty of extraordinary atrocities, including on Australians.
1: Tributes continue to pour in for a Queenslander who was serving as a Victorian police officer after he died while walking the Inca Trail in Peru. 52-year-old Sergeant Matt Payton joined the Victorian Force in 2009. His wife and three children say they are shattered by his death. Federal police are working to track down those responsible after more than 350 kilograms of cocaine and methamphetamine were found inside a generator imported into Sydney from Mexico via Malaysia. A major development in the Andrew Mountbatten-Windsor investigation, with local police expanding their misconduct in public office probe to include sexual misconduct. One of the fresh allegations relates to a woman who was allegedly trafficked by Jeffrey Epstein to the UK to have sex with the former prince. UK Trade Minister Chris Bryant says authorities can't reveal all.
4: We have had to be careful about not compromising the police investigation.
1: Also making news, a farm worker who fatally amputated a pensioner's leg in far north Queensland has been found not guilty of murder, but has instead been convicted of manslaughter after accepting $5,000 to remove the man's leg with a circular saw 4 years ago. The court heard the pensioner had been offering locals cash to carry out the surgery for weeks. The Vivid Light Festival, held across Sydney's harbour and CBD, is now marking its 16th year. Despite the rain, crowds turned out for the opening, and there'll be more than 200 events over the next 23 nights with incredible installations, artworks and drone shows. And former Australian Prime Minister Tony Abbott is expected to be elected President of the Liberal Party unopposed when the party's Federal Council meets next weekend.
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1: Canterbury has pulled off a win for the ages against Melbourne in the NRL. Here's Andrew Lucas.
7: The Bulldogs have snapped a five-game losing streak, defeating the Storm 30-20 at a wet Accor Stadium. Trailing 18-6 at half-time in front of over 14,000 fans, Matt Burden inspired a huge fight back from the Bulldogs. The home side tied it up at 20-all before Jethro Winokama and Jacob Carras crossed late to seal a memorable win. The Bulldogs did lose Jacob Preston to a broken arm. Andrew Lucas at Accor Stadium.
1: AFL Richmond win Dreamtime at the G by 17 points, beating Essendon 74-56, and Fremantle thumping St Kilda by 30 points, coming from behind 104-74.
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8: Happy weekend to you. It's Saturday today, the 23rd of May, headed towards 23 degrees for Tamworth after 9 overnight. Quirindi 9 to 21 and Gunnedah 11 overnight to top of 22 degrees. Mostly sunny conditions today and some winds up of 25 k's throughout the day. Sunday, partly cloudy, 9 to 22 and then a possible shower for Monday and Tuesday.
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1: Good morning, I'm Carolee Katsimbanis. The opposition claims Labor's budget is in tatters, amid speculation the federal government is considering changes in its tax plan. The government is planning to rein in capital gains and negative gearing concessions and impose a 30% tax on trusts. But it's understood some of the measures may be adjusted in the wake of a growing voter backlash. Liberal leader Angus Taylor says the government should never have made the changes in the first place.
2: When it comes to Labor's toxic taxes, the Prime Minister is scrambling for the exit because he has seen how badly thought through these proposals are, and he's starting to hear the impacts they will have. He didn't think about it beforehand. They hadn't done their homework.
1: However, the Greens say the federal government's tax changes are a step in the right direction, but should go further. They are likely to help the government pass its CGT and negative gearing changes by the end of next month, but Greens Senator Nick McKim says the party support can't be taken for granted.
3: We'll listen to the debate and then we'll work through our processes and we'll work through any discussions that we have across the political spectrum here. But we want to see this package fairer, and we want to see the balance of this package right.
1: Another group of so-called ISIS brides, 7 women and 14 children, have left a camp in Syria and are now believed to be travelling to Australia via Damascus. The federal opposition says they should be and could be prevented from entering Australia by the Albanese government. The Epstein sex scandal that's been engulfing the former Prince Andrew is moving closer to the royal family. Andrew Mountbatten-Windsor is now being investigated by police over potential sex crimes inside his former home at the Royal Lodge. Nine's Europe correspondent Hannah Sinclair says police need more help.
4: Detectives want to speak to a woman who claims that she was taken to the disgraced royal's mansion in Windsor for sexual purposes in 2010. They're also appealing for other potential survivors of Jeffrey Epstein to come forward.
1: Also making news, a replica of the first Qantas plane to fly in Australia will be displayed in Sydney when a long-awaited museum opens its doors. It'll be the centrepiece of an exhibition at the Parramatta Powerhouse focused on humanity's aviation journey. New South Wales Arts Minister John Graham hopes the display will inspire young Australians to get into STEM.
5: We're a country that needs more engineers, and I hope some of those kids who come in the door, wherever they're from around the country, will look at this and develop a love of science and engineering. If you're a potential engineer, you'll need to get yourself here to Parramatta to see this exhibition.
1: And experts say invasive nests of fire ants found just days before Brisbane's Greek festival just south of the CBD at Musgrave Park are a timely warning to report any you see. More than 5,000 suspect ant reports have been made in Queensland in the past 12 months.
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1: In the AFL, Richmond beat Essendon by 17 points. Fremantle steamrolled St Kilda in the last quarter to win by 30 points. Now, Caleb Windsor returns to Melbourne's lineup for Sunday's clash against the Western Bulldogs, with Latrell Pickett making way. The Bulldogs making 5 changes, with veteran Adam Treloar among the inclusions for just his second game of the year. NRL, Canterbury Bulldogs snapped a 5-game losing streak, defeating the Storm 30-20 at a wet Accor Stadium. The Bulldogs were trailing 18-6 at halftime before fighting back for their 10-point win. And Super Rugby wins for the Brumbies and the Crusaders.
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7: Happy weekend to you. It's Saturday today, the 23rd of May. Headed towards 23 degrees for Tamworth after 9 overnight. Corindai 9 to 21 and Gunnedah 11 overnight to top of 22 degrees. Mostly sunny conditions today and some winds up of 25 k's throughout the day. Sunday, partly cloudy, 9 to 22 and then a possible shower for Monday and Tuesday.
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1: Hello, I'm Carolee Katsimbanis. A survey commissioned by online business publication Capital Brief shows 43% of voters have rated the federal government's budget as bad. This opinion poll clearly showing support for it is tanking, with speculation changes are on the cards. Prime Minister Anthony Albanese may now consider carving out the 30% tax from discretionary trusts amidst concern it amounts to a death tax.
2: We'll work through the legislation we've said will be introduced in the second half of the year. On trusts, there'll be a consultation period about that, and we made that clear on budget night.
1: Federal Opposition Leader Angus Taylor argues another group of women and children with links to ISIS should be and could actually be stopped from entering Australia. 7 women and 14 children have left a camp in Syria and are travelling to Damascus before flying home, with some potentially facing arrest upon arrival.
3: The government should be doing everything in its power to prevent these people from coming, because they turned their back on our country to support a terrorist organisation, one that has been guilty of extraordinary atrocities, including on Australians.
1: Tributes continue to pour in for a Queenslander who was serving as a Victorian police officer after he died while walking the Inca Trail in Peru. 52-year-old Sergeant Matt Payton joined the Victorian Force in 2009. His wife and 3 children say they are shattered by his death. Federal police are working to track down those responsible after more than 350 kilograms of cocaine and methamphetamine were found inside a generator imported into Sydney from Mexico via Malaysia. A major development in the Andrew Mountbatten-Windsor investigation, with local police expanding their misconduct in public office probe to include sexual misconduct. One of the fresh allegations relates to a woman who was allegedly trafficked by Jeffrey Epstein to the UK to have sex with the former prince. UK Trade Minister Chris Bryant says authorities can't reveal all.
4: We have had to be careful about not compromising the police investigation.
1: Also making news, a farm worker who fatally amputated a pensioner's leg in far north Queensland has been found not guilty of murder, but has instead been convicted of manslaughter after accepting $5,000 to remove the man's leg with a circular saw 4 years ago. The court heard the pensioner had been offering locals cash to carry out the surgery for weeks. The Vivid Light Festival, held across Sydney's harbour and CBD, is now marking its 16th year. Despite the rain, crowds turned out for the opening, and there'll be more than 200 events over the next 23 nights with incredible installations, artworks and drone shows. And former Australian Prime Minister Tony Abbott is expected to be elected President of the Liberal Party unopposed when the party's Federal Council meets next weekend.
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1: Canterbury has pulled off a win for the ages against Melbourne in the NRL. Here's Andrew Lucas.
5: The Bulldogs have snapped a 5-game losing streak, defeating the Storm 30-20 at a wet Accor Stadium. Trailing 18-6 at half-time in front of over 14,000 fans, Matt Burden inspired a huge fight back from the Bulldogs. The home side tied it up at 20-all before Jethro Winokama and Jacob Carras crossed late to seal a memorable win. The Bulldogs did lose Jacob Preston to a broken arm. Andrew Lucas at Accor Stadium.
1: AFL, Richmond win Dreamtime at the G by 17 points, beating Essendon 74-56, and Fremantle thumping St Kilda by 30 points, coming from behind 104-74.
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8: Happy weekend to you. It's Saturday today, the 23rd of May, headed towards 23 degrees for Tamworth after 9 overnight, Quirindi 9 to 21, and Gunnedah 11 overnight to top of 22 degrees. Mostly sunny conditions today and some winds up of 25 k's throughout the day. Sunday, partly cloudy, 9 to 22, and then a possible shower for Monday and Tuesday.
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1: Members of the Northern New South Wales Federation of the Justices of the Peace, the Tamworth Branch, JP Community Information Desk will be available at the Red Cross House in Cable Avenue, Tamworth. 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

Overnight Radio. That's the show. I've got a rock and roll out of here. Thanks very much for your company this morning. The 6 o'clock national news is on its way. Johnny Mac's up next. Have a great weekend.

0: 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Thanks to sponsor Tamworth Building Supplies.
1: It's 6 o'clock. Good morning. I'm Toby Goff. Three people have been killed in a head-on crash that has closed a major road in Sydney's south. Donna Sirimana reports.
2: Emergency services were called to the southbound lanes of Rocky Point Road and San Susie just after 12:30 this morning following reports of a two-vehicle collision. Officers arrived to find a white Audi sedan and blue Toyota Camry had collided, leaving one of the vehicles on its roof. The male driver of the Audi, along with the driver and passenger of the Camry, all sustained fatal injuries and died at the scene. They're yet to be formally identified. Specialist officers from the Crash Investigation Unit are examining the site and a crime scene remains in place. Rocky Point Road is closed in both directions between Fountainblow Street and Holt Road, cutting off access to the Captain Cook Bridge. Motorists urged to divert via the Princes Highway. Donna Sirimana, Sydney.
1: Russian President Vladimir Putin has ordered a military response following a deadly drone strike on a student dorm in occupied territory. Moscow claims the overnight attack killed six people, injured dozens, and left 15 others unaccounted for. Ukraine's military has denied targeting civilians, stating its forces instead struck the headquarters of an elite Russian drone command unit. Federal Court Judge Alexander Street is under investigation over allegations of inappropriate conduct dating back to 2016. Chief Justice William Alstergren commissioned the probe after Federal Police recently handed over a decade-old confidential task force report. The police files reportedly scrutinised whether Judge Street improperly assisted his ex-wife with her freight company's legal disputes during a period when the business was linked to an unorthodox plan to sell wine to Chinese naval officers. The final group of Australian women and children linked to the Islamic State have left a Syrian detention camp and are bound for Australia. Seven women and 14 children are currently in Damascus after departing the Al-Roj camp, where they have lived for the past 7 years. A group of Australian farmers will donate 500 tonnes of surplus wheat to Sudan to help alleviate famine in the African nation. Grain of Hope is trying to raise $1 million to ship the grain to the conflict zone in a bid to help feed around 45,000 Sudanese. One of the founders, Patricia Garcia, believes there should be a permanent arrangement to send excess produce overseas.
3: We should have a moral obligation that we need to be able to find that with a country that has so much wheat, we should not be in a position to feel that we can't contribute to trying to address situations where people have absolutely nothing.
1: Checking finance, and the Dow Jones is trading up 306 points. The Nasdaq also up 47. One Australian dollar is buying 71.31 US cents.
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1: The Bulldogs have snapped their 5-game losing streak with an emphatic 30-20 win over the Storm at home. Canterbury taking their golden opportunity with Melbourne missing star playmakers Cameron Munster and Harry Grant. Dogs coach Cam Serrato applauding his team's resilience on the back of an injury-riddled season start.
4: We've had a few injuries over this opening period, but that's created opportunities for AJ Jones, Jack and Jed Ridden, and we're really, really proud of those guys that are coming in and debuting, coming through our pathway system, and big part of our future.
1: The Brumbies proved too good for the Waratahs, taking a 21 points to 14 Super Rugby win at Moore Park, a win also for the Crusaders over the Chiefs, 36-32. And Mercedes driver Kimi Antonelli has topped the timing sheets for the first practice session of the Canadian Formula One Grand Prix. 6:04, that's news and sport.
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6: Very good morning, 6:04 now. Johnny Mack here. Saturday morning, a partly cloudy day. Light wind becoming southeasterly, 15 to 25 through the middle of the day, then becoming light as we head towards the evening. Overnight tonight, 9 degrees, 23 the high for our Sunday. Should be partly cloudy tomorrow, and back comes the rain. Looking pretty good for this. 25th of May, Monday, 11 and 23, possible showers. Showers for Tuesday, showers and possible storms. That should be late storms on Wednesday. Looking pretty good. Top temps for our Saturday right around the region. Narrabri heading towards 24, Baraba and Manila should get to 23. Tamworth and Gunnedah, your high is 22. Get your tongue working. Mundleton 19 and Walcott should get to 16. It's quite mild around the region at the moment. Gunnedah sitting on 10, Corindai 9.7. Here in Tamworth, we've got 9.5 degrees. You're up to date. It's 6:05.
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5: G'day, it's Adam Harvey here, and I love 88.9. 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

0: on you.
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0: I love you too. Adam Harvey. We all love Adam. And God Made Beer. Just on 17 past 6 now. Johnny Mac here on this Saturday morning. Got some great music coming up. Got who have we got? We got Split In, Savage Garden, Otis Redding, that classic from him, Empire of the Sun are in there. Iggy Pop, love that. Roxette's there, and Marshmallow and Bastille. And we've got this. This is Matchbox 20, Rob Thomas and the team, And If You're Gone.

88.9, live and local, just like you, just like me. 22 minutes past 6 now, Saturday morning, Johnny Mack here, and Matchbox 20, and if you're gone, you would have thought they'd find a name for this horse after this long. This song came out in the 70s, they're still trying to find a name for it.

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6: 28 past 6,

0: Saturday morning with Johnny Mac. A partly cloudy day. Light wind becoming southeasterly, 15 to 25 through the middle of the day, then becoming light as we head towards the evening. Overnight tonight, 9 degrees, 23 the high for our Sunday. Should be partly cloudy tomorrow. Monday looking good, 25 degrees, I beg your pardon, 23 degrees and possible showers. Tuesday showers and 23, and Wednesday showers with possible late storms. Bring it on. Gunnedah right now, 10 degrees, along with Quirindi. Here in Tamworth, gone back just a tad, 8.5 degrees. You're up to date. 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

0: Absolute classic from Otis Redding that time, and sitting on the dock of the bay. A very good morning, 21 minutes away from 7. In a moment or two, we'll have a look and see what's on right through the Tamworth region for you to enjoy over the weekend.
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9: What's on in the Tamworth region? There's plenty happening this Saturday. Here's what's on. 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Head to Bicentennial Park from 10 a.m. till 2 p.m. for a fun-filled day for all ages. Enjoy a range of market stalls and enjoy interactive activities. There'll be plenty to keep the whole family entertained, including a free sausage sizzle, live entertainment, engaging displays and activities. Don't miss the Volunteer Awards ceremony at 12 p.m. where we'll come together to recognise and celebrate the dedication and impact of our local volunteers. The Tamworth Community Garden is hosting a Growing Up workshop from 10 a.m. to 1 p.m. where they'll be sharing creative ideas for growing food in small places. One creative idea they will show you is how to turn an old downpipe into a vertical strawberry planter. And everyone who attends will get to make their own mini planter with strawberries. So head down to Victoria Park next to the men's shed to join in on the fun. For more events happening across the Tamworth region, visit tamworthregion.com.au or drop into the Tamworth Visitor Information Centre. There's something for everyone in the Tamworth region this weekend.
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0: That is Empire of the Sun, and we are the people, 13 minutes away from 7. We'll update news and weather at 7. A couple of other things on today, of course. The Nemengar Community Garden invite the community to its free Growing Up workshop. It's on today, the 23rd of May, from 10 through to 1 at 19 Railway Street in Nemengar. The workshop will cover or share creative ideas for growing food in small places, with attendees able to make and take home their own vertical strawberry planter. Oh, strawberries in the spring, tell me about it. A free barbecue and drinks will also be provided for the day, and the Tamworth New Vogue Dance Group are having a social dance tonight from 7 till 10. It's in St Nick's School Hall in Cathard Street here in Tamworth. Entry's free. Raffle lucky door prizes are available. Please bring a plate to share for supper. You want some details on that? You can call 0400 419 197. That's Alan. He'll help you out there. 12 away from 7. News and weather at 7.
1: I'm a real wild one.
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That is Garth Brooks and Corn Baton Rouge. Just on 6 minutes away from 7, news is coming up. Here's John Cougar Mellencamp. Get us halfway there, and it hurts so good.

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1: It's 7 o'clock. Good morning. I'm Toby Goff. Three people have died in a head-on crash in Sydney South. Emergency services were called to Rocky Point Road at Sanssouci at around 12:30 this morning, where a white Audi and a blue Toyota had collided, flipping one vehicle onto its roof. Both drivers and a passenger died at the scene, and the road remains closed in both directions on the Captain Cook Bridge. An investigation into Andrew Mountbatten Windsor has now been expanded to include other potential crimes, including sex offences. Nine's Europe correspondent Josh Bavis explains.
2: Andrew Mountbatten Windsor has been under investigation for misconduct in public office since his spectacular arrest on his 66th birthday 3 months ago. It relates to his time as trade envoy between the year 2001 and 2011. Now Thames Valley Police has confirmed that investigation has expanded. It's understood potential sexual misconduct and abuse of position are now active avenues of inquiry. Police also confirmed they had already spoken to a number of witnesses. Andrew Mountbatten Windsor has previously denied any wrongdoing. The release of more Epstein files in the US earlier this year showed he had shared information with Jeffrey Epstein during his time in that position. The police investigation was announced within weeks of the documents being made public. In the West Midlands, Josh Bavis.
1: Russia has blamed Ukraine for a multi-wave drone strike on a college campus in occupied territory. Officials claim a five-story dormitory in Strabolysk is partially collapsed, while dozens of teenagers were asleep inside, killing six people. The Ukrainian military rejects the accusations, maintaining the strike targeted the headquarters of an elite Russian drone command unit. Two teenagers have now been charged after an alleged hour-long pursuit through Sydney's southwest. Officers spotted the stolen SUV driving dangerously in Bonnyrigg yesterday, sparking a chase that tracked through several suburbs. The country's peak psychiatry body has launched a new training program to help address youth mental health issues. Government data shows teenagers aged 12 to 17 are the highest users of specialised community mental health services. RANZCP President Dr. Astha Tomar says psychiatrists can now dedicate their careers to that age group.
3: Over the course of the last couple of decades, really, there's been an increasing awareness of what a critical period of development the youth period is.
1: And an investigation has been launched into Sydney-based federal judge Alexander Street of allegations he inappropriately advised his ex-wife on business matters linked to plans to sell wine to Chinese naval officers. In finance, the Dow Jones is up 294 points, the Nasdaq up 50, one Australian dollar is buying 71.27 US cents.
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1: Canterbury is breathing a sigh of relief after pulling off a win for the ages against Melbourne. Andrew Lucas reports.
4: The Bulldogs have snapped a five-game losing streak, defeating the Storm 30-20 at a wet Accor Stadium. Trailing 18-6 at half-time in front of over 14,000 fans, Matt Burden inspired a huge fight back from the Bulldogs. The home side tied it up at 20-all before Jethro Rinnakama and Jacob Carras crossed late to seal a memorable win. The Bulldogs did lose Jacob Preston to a broken arm. Andrew Lucas at Accor Stadium.
1: The Waratahs have fallen short to the Brumbies in the Super Rugby 21-14, and Aussie Alex de Minaur has fallen from a set down against America's Tommy Paul in the Hamburg Open semi-finals 6-2, 3-6, 3-6. It's 7:04. That's the very latest news and sport.
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6: And a very good morning, 7:04 now. Johnny Mac here. Saturday morning, a partly cloudy day. Light wind becoming so easterly, 15 to 25 in the middle of the day. Then becoming light as we head towards the evening. Overnight tonight, 9 degrees, 23 the high, partly cloudy for our Sunday. Monday looking pretty good, 11 and 23 and a possible shower. Tuesday looking even better, 13 and 23 and showers. And Wednesday, 13 and 24, showers with possible light storms. Quick look around the region today for our Saturday. Narrabri heading towards 24, Baraba and Manila, you guys should get to 23. Tamworth and Gunnedah will be around 22, Nundle 19, and Walker, your high today is 16. In Gunnedah right now, 10 degrees, along with Corindai here in Tamworth, we've got 8. and a half degrees. You're up to date. It's 7:05.
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0: That is Maroon 5 and a payphone. Rod Stewart in there as well with that great classic, Do You Think I'm Sexy? It is 14 at a half past seven now. Let's keep it rolling very shortly. Got some great music coming up. Elton John, the Jantuzies, Johnny Cash is in there as well. And an absolute classic from Engelbert Humperdinck.
1: 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Your say, your way.
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That is Elton John. This is 88.9 FM, just on 20 past 7 now. Johnny Mack here on this 23rd day of May 2006. If you are 2026, if you're birthdaying today, you share your birthday with Rosemary Clooney. Remember her? She was born in 1928. She was an actress and an auntie, of course, to George. Auntie George, Uncle George, whatever. And she was also one of America's top female singers of the early 50s. Her hits included Half As Much, This Old House, remember that? And Come On On To My House, and a couple of ones I can't pronounce. Anyway, moving on, Dame Jane Joan Collins is birthdaying today. She's 93. She had a sister that used to write books as well, and of course known mainly for her 80s American soapy dynasty as Alexis Carrington. Dr. Robert A. Moog, of course, he's dead now, but he was born on this day way back when, and he was the inventor of the famous Moog synthesizer. John Newcomb, the tennis player's birthdaying today. Who else we got there? Liz Hayes, of course, TV news reporter. She is blowing out 70 candles today. Looking pretty good for that. And this bloke is birthdaying today. Colin Buchanan. He was born in Ireland, came to Australia very young, and had some huge hits, of course, and got an APRA award with his White Christmas album, recorded with Greg Champion. Remember, Bucko and Champs? It's become an Australian classic. Here's Colin Buchanan. If you're birthdaying today, have just the best day.

They are the Shantuzies and the Witch Queen, Colin Buchanan in there as well with the Edge of the Kimberley. Very good morning, 29 past 7 now. Here's Johnny Cash. Great old classic this, False Imprisoned Blues. Hey.

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5: Very good morning. 27 minutes away from 8 now. A partly cloudy day for our Saturday. Light wind becoming southeasterly, 15 to 25 through the middle of the day, then becoming light as we head towards the early evening. Overnight tonight, 9:23 the high, partly cloudy for Sunday. Monday looking pretty good, 11 and 25, and a possible shower or two. Tuesday, showers, bring them on, 23 the temp for Tuesday, and showers and possible late storms for our Thursday. Now that should be Wednesday, in fact. Gunnedah right now, 11 and a half degrees, along with Quirindi. Tamworth starting to warm up again now, 9.2 degrees. You're up to date, it's 26. And a half to eight.
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5: Go on, sing along with us. This is Engelbert.

What a great song that was. Engelbert and 10 guitars every time you went to a marae. It could be played there. We'll have a look at the sport next. This is Tom Petty and Free Falling.

0: and Free Fallin'. Just on 19 and a half away from 8, let's have a look at some of the sport that's on around the region today. In New England rugby, Saturday the 23rd, St Albert's versus the Tamworth Magpies. That'd be a good game. It's being held up at Armidale at the Bellevue Oval, kick-off 11:40. Here's a good game too. The Walker Rams versus the Barbarians, held at the Walker Rugby Club, 12:40 start for that. Armidale Blues, Tenterfield Bumblebees and the Glen Innes Elks at Moran Oval at Armidale. That's a 10-1 start. Glen Innes Elks versus the Armidale Blues. How can that be happening? Held at the Glen Innes Rugby Club, kick-off 3:15 this afternoon. And the Baraba Rams versus the Dorigo Rangers. That's at Baraba Rugby Park. Great way to, a country town, you know. They're getting the rugby in the afternoons and then you go and have a beer and a pie and all those sort of things. Just great. Central North Rugby now, Saturday, Inverell Highlanders versus the Tamworth Pirates. Well worth watching that. Inverell at 12:50. The Kurundi Lions versus the Gunnedah Devils. 70 years of Kurundi Rugby Union. Kick off 11:30 for that. The Narrabri Blue Boars versus the Moree Bulls. Old Boars Day held up at Danga Park. Hope that's how you pronounce it. It's at Narrabri, kicking off at 12. Bit of rugby league on today. The Group 4, Gunnedah Bulldogs and the Bogabri Kangaroos. Kitchener Park, Gunnedah, kick off there for 5 past 12. And those ones are tomorrow. We'll talk about those tomorrow. What about Saturday? Moore Creek, this is soccer versus the East Armidale United. Gibb Street Sporting Fields, kick off at 1 o'clock. Oxley Vale Otunga versus the North United. Riverside Sporting Complex 3B at 1 o'clock as well. And the South United versus the Hillview Roses, Rovers, I beg your pardon. Riverside Sporting Complex 3A, Tamworth, kickoff at 1 p.m. What else is on today? The AFL, the Inverell Saints versus the Tamworth Swans. It's the Indigenous Round 2, held at the Varley Oval in Inverell, kickoff for 12 for that. And the Tamworth Kangaroos, the New England Nomads, are playing on the number one oval this afternoon, well, just this afternoon, at 12 o'clock. Of course, the NCHA Cutting Futurity has grown into one of the richest three-year-old performance horse events in Australia, attracting more than 800 competitors. That's on today out at, obviously, at ALEC. Right, lots on, lots on. Those cutting horses, they're just a fabulous thing to watch, aren't they? Very clever horses, very clever drivers, or riders. I guess they're riders. Anyway, that's what's happening. We'll have a look at some more later on in the morning.
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Lee. She won a heap of awards the other day, 7 out of 7 of them at the country music. That one, who's in Texas, is 8 minutes away from 8 o'clock. News and weather at 8. 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
1: It's 8 o'clock. Good morning. I'm Toby Goff. A high-speed head-on crash has claimed three lives and closed a major road in Sydney South. Investigators say an Audi sedan and Toyota Camry collided shortly after midnight in Sansuki, killing the male driver of the Audi alongside both occupants of the Camry. Rocky Point Road is closed in both directions between Fountainblow Street and Holt Road, cutting off access to the Captain Cook Bridge. And Today Show reporter Sarah Stewart says police will likely remain on scene for a while.
2: Rocky Point Road here and the bridge just around the corner remain closed. Traffic is being diverted. The wreckage remains here on the road this morning, so we don't have an estimate when it will be reopened, but it will be sometime.
1: A pair of Sydney teenagers will face court today after allegedly leading police on a chase in a stolen SUV. The boys, aged 15 and 16, were arrested in a Campbelltown car park after dumping a green BMW that police say was stolen from Elizabeth Hills. The pair face a string of charges including robbery in company and dangerous driving. A cohort of 21 Australian citizens is en route to Australia after being evacuated from a Syrian refugee camp overnight. The group, consisting of 7 women and 14 children, is expected to arrive in Sydney and Melbourne next week. A federal court judge remains under investigation regarding alleged conflicts of interest with his judicial obligations. Carolee Katsimbanis explains.
3: A secret police task force is now probing the alleged business deal involving a judge, his socialite ex-wife and her freight company to sell Penfolds Grange to Chinese naval officers. SMH The Age has uncovered how nearly a decade ago, a multi-agency police task force secretly scrutinised Sydney-based Judge Alexander Street, who also happened to be a reservist Navy commander. Australian Federal Police also never advised the then Attorney General George Brandis about the police concerns, meaning the scandal remained buried. Carolee Katsimbanis reporting.
1: Australia's recently departed ambassador to the US, Kevin Rudd, says the multi-billion dollar AUKUS submarine project has passed the point of no return. In his first interview since leaving the post, the former Prime Minister expressed confidence that the first Virginia-class submarine will be delivered by 2032. British police investigating Andrew Mountbatten Windsor have confirmed they're also assessing allegations of potential sexual crimes alongside public office misconduct, and a second set of government files on UFOs has been made public following a directive from US President Donald Trump. In finance, the Dow Jones has closed up at 294 points, the Nasdaq also up 50. One Australian dollar is currently buying 71.32 US cents.
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1: Melbourne is back on struggle street after conceding a half-time lead to lose their eighth game of the season. The Storm were left helpless against the Bulldogs in the second 40, who went on to claim a 30-20 victory. Coach Craig Bellamy admits it's a story that's getting too common.
4: It's nothing new, to be quite honest. Our second halves have been really poor. Not quite sure why. I wish I was.
1: The Brumbies proved too good for the Waratahs, taking a 21-14 Super Rugby win at Moore Park. A win also for the Crusaders over the Chiefs, 36-32. Friday's AFL action saw Fremantle knock down St Kilda 104-74, while Richmond clinched victory over Essendon. And Pep Guardiola has announced he's stepping down as manager of Premier League club Man City at the season's end. It's 8:04. That is the very latest in news and sport.
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6: Very good morning. 8:04 now. Johnny Mac here. A partly cloudy day. Light wind becoming southeasterly, 15 to 25 through the middle of the day, then becoming light as we head towards the evening. Overnight tonight, 9:23 the high. Sunday looking okay. Partly cloudy. Monday we're looking at a possible shower or two. Showers for Tuesday and showers with possible late storms for our Wednesday. A little bit of a breeze coming through at the moment from the northeast, around 7.5 to 9 k's. Relative humidity sitting around 86% so far. Top temps for our Saturday right around the region. Narrabri 24, Baraba and Manila should get to 23. Tamworth and Gunnedah 22, Nundle 19 and Walker 16. starting slowly to get a bit warmer. Gundala, 11.8 degrees. Corindai sitting on 11.6. Here in Tamworth, we're just about to break 10 degrees. You're up to date. It's 8:05.
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0: That is Smokey and a few dollars more. Bee Gees there as well with Alone. Very good morning, 17 past 8 now. Saturday morning with Johnny Mac. Have a great Melinda Schneider song coming up. Also, too, we'll have a look at what's on in just a moment.
1: Stay up to date with the latest bulletins from the National 9 Newsroom. Every hour on the hour. What's on? 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
2: 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Head to Bicentennial Park from 10 a.m. till 2 p.m. for a fun-filled day for all ages. 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There'll be plenty to keep the whole family entertained, including a free sausage sizzle, live entertainment, engaging displays and activities. Don't miss the Volunteer Awards ceremony at 12 p.m. where we'll come together to recognise and celebrate the dedication and impact of our local volunteers. The Tamworth Community Garden is hosting a Growing Up workshop from 10 a.m. to 1 p.m. where they'll be sharing creative ideas for growing food in small places. One creative idea they will show you is how to turn an old downpipe into a vertical strawberry planter. And everyone who attends will get to make their own mini planter with strawberries. So head down to Victoria Park next to the men's shed to join in on the fun. 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

That is Melinda Schneider. What a pretty song. And the Black Hills of Dakota. Don't hear that very often. 24 minutes past 8. Johnny Mac here just after 9. Of course, we'll start our Maximum Music Weekend. Here's Majestic and Boney M.

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3: Looking like a beautiful day outside. The forecast is for partly cloudy, but I went out and had a look, couldn't see any. Light winds are becoming southeasterly, 15 to 25 through the middle of the day, then becoming light as we head towards the early evening. Bit of a breeze coming in from the northeast at the moment, around 11 or 12 k's. Overnight, 9, 23, the high, partly cloudy for our Sunday. Possible showers for Monday and 23, showers for Tuesday and 23, and showers with possible late storms for our Thursday. Tamworth right now sitting on 10 degrees, Quirindi 12, and Gunnedah just under 12 at 11.9. 28 minutes away from 9, you're up to date. 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

bet you're singing along to that. That is Neil Diamond and Sweet Caroline. Wrote the song for Caroline Kennedy way back when. Just on 25 minutes away from 9. Let's keep the music rolling. Here's a bit of country. Here's Don Gibson and the Blue Blue Day.

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city. Down that street about a half a mile. And all her friends tell her she's so pretty. She'd be a whole lot prettier if she smiled once in a while.

ain't so sure about this place. It's hard to play a gig in this town and keep a straight face. And it seems like everybody's got a plan.

That is Sean Moon. And Lullaby, the Angels there as well with No Secrets. Just on 8 minutes away from news and weather at nine. Here's Tina. Get you excited about the league star. Origin happening on Wednesday. I gotta love it. This is

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1: It's 9 o'clock. Good morning. I'm Toby Goff. One of Sydney's busiest roads remains shut after a head-on car crash killed three people in the city's south. Donna Sirimana reports.
2: Emergency services were called to the southbound lanes of Rocky Point Road and San Susie just after 12:30 this morning following reports of a two-vehicle collision. Officers arrived to find a white Audi sedan and blue Toyota Camry had collided, leaving one of the vehicles on its roof. The male driver of the Audi, along with the driver and passenger of the Camry, all sustained fatal injuries and died at the scene. They're yet to be formally identified. Specialist officers from the Crash Investigation Unit are examining the site and a crime scene remains in place. Rocky Point Road is closed in both directions between Fountainblow Street and Holt Road, cutting off access to the Captain Cook Bridge. Motorists urged to divert via the Prince's Highway. Donna Sirimana, Sydney.
1: Russian President Vladimir Putin has ordered a military response following a deadly drone strike on a student dorm in occupied territory. Moscow claims the overnight attack killed six people, injured dozens, and left 15 others unaccounted for. Ukraine's military has denied targeting civilians, stating its forces instead struck the headquarters of an elite Russian drone command unit. The final group of Australian women and children linked to the Islamic State have left a Syrian detention camp and are bound for Australia. Authorities have warned the seven so-called ISIS brides and 14 children that they'll be met with the full force of the law, mirroring a repatriation earlier this month where three women were instantly detained. While the previous returnees are currently in custody facing charges, political sociologist Josh Roos has told Today, what happens to this cohort will depend on the severity of their actions.
3: The issue is whether or not they've broken a law, because a disengagement program is about supporting them to disengage from extremist views, giving them community supports and so on. If they haven't broken a law, there's very little in the way of mechanisms to compel them to undertake these programs.
1: British police investigating Andrew Mountbatten Windsor have confirmed they're also assessing allegations of sexual crimes alongside public office misconduct. The 66-year-old former prince was arrested in February over claims he passed confidential government data to Jeffrey Epstein while serving as a UK trade envoy. Also making news, five Australian women who were subjected to invasive examinations at Doha Airport have reached a confidential settlement with Qatar Airways, and the World Health Organization has raised its risk assessment of an Ebola outbreak in the Eastern Democratic of Congo to very high, with 82 cases now confirmed. To finance, the Australian dollar is currently buying 71.32 US cents.
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1: The Bulldogs have snapped their five-game losing streak with an emphatic 30-20 win over the Storm at home. Canterbury taking their golden opportunity with Melbourne missing star playmakers Cameron Munster and Harry Grant. Dogs coach Cam Serrato applauding his team's resilience on the back of an injury-riddled season start.
4: We've had a few injuries over this opening period, but that's created opportunities for AJ Jones, Jack and Jed Ridden. And we're really, really proud of those guys that are coming in and debuting, coming through our pathway system and big part of our future.
1: The Waratahs have fallen short of the Brumbies in the Super Rugby, 21 points to 14. Aussie Alex de Minaur has fallen from a set down against America's Tommy Poole in the Hamburg Open semi-finals. And Australian Formula One star Oscar Piastri could only manage seventh for opening practice at the Canadian Formula One Grand Prix. 9:04, that's news and sport.
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8: Very good morning. Just ahead of our maximum music weekend, 9:04, Johnny Mac here. A partly cloudy day, beautiful morning at the moment. Light wind becoming so easterly, 50 to 20 through the middle of the day, then becoming light as we head towards the evening. Overnight, 9:23 the high, bit of cloud around maybe tomorrow. Monday looking pretty good if we like rain. We do, 23 is the high and possible showers. Showers are in the forecast for Tuesday at 23 and showers in a possible late storm for our Wednesday and 24 degrees. In Gunnedah right now, 14.5. Corindai sitting on 14. Here in Tamworth, dragging the chain a bit, just on 12.5 degrees. You're up to date. It's 9:05.
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88.9 on our Maximum Music Weekend. That is Trisha Yearwood, and she's in love with the boy. Very good morning. It's 19 past 9 now. Got some great music coming up. Gladys Knight, Travelling Wilburys, One Republic, Canned Heat, The Bee Gees, and this from Ronan Keating.

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and blueberries and the end of the line. Gladys Knight and the Pips there as well with the midnight train to Georgia. 28 minutes away from 10. This is our maximum music weekend. Let's keep it rolling. Here's One Republic.

One Republic and West Coast just on 24 and a half minutes away from 10. Now, earlier on our What's On, we might have given the wrong address for the Nemengar Community Garden. They invite the community for a tree growing up workshop. It's on today, gets underway at 10 o'clock through to 1, and it's at 19 Railway Street in Nemengar. The workshop will share creative ideas for growing food in small places, with attendees able to make and take home their own vertical strawberry planter. A free barbecue and drinks will also be provided on the day. Okay, so that's at 19 Railway Avenue, and it starts at 10 o'clock this morning. Here's an absolute classic out of the 60s. This is Canned Heat, and On the Road Again.

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Benadryl Akers. Hey, let's get out of here. Well, maybe one day. Supertramp in there as well on the long way home, just on 12 minutes away from 10. Our maximum music weekend continues. Here's Jimmy Barnes. Don't forget news, weather and sport. Just 11 minutes away.

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1: It's 10 o'clock. Good morning. I'm Toby Goff. Police have revealed a triple fatal crash in Sydney's south occurred after a driver fled a domestic welfare check. A 42-year-old man drove away from officers at a Gaimia Bay home before crashing his Audi into a Toyota sedan on Rocky Point Road at St. Sutsi just after midnight. He, along with the driver and a passenger in the Toyota, all died at the scene, and Acting Superintendent Graham Hibbs says there are several witnesses assisting inquiries.
2: There were some 20 to 40 people, I've been told, who were present on the scene when police arrived, including a number of people who I'm told witnessed the incident. So we do have details of those persons, and we are speaking with them at the moment.
1: The World Health Organization has upgraded the Ebola risk assessment within the Democratic Republic of Congo to its highest level. Suspected cases have climbed to nearly 750, alongside 177 suspected deaths. Health officials warn the crisis is being driven by the rare Bundibugyo strain of the virus, for which there are currently no approved vaccines or treatments. Financial experts and retail leaders have warned changes to capital gains tax and negative gearing in the federal budget are harming economic confidence. Industry groups argue this scaling back of the tax concessions will increase the tax burden on the middle class and restrict investment at a time when consumer sentiment is already low. The Albanese government has defended the reforms, maintaining they'll help level the playing field for first home buyers. An investigation into Andrew Malbatten Windsor is now being expanded to include other potential crimes, including sex offences. While no connection has been made between the former claims of the late Virginia Giuffre, dating back 15 years ago, and the current investigation, her family members are praising this renewed push.
3: That is huge. It is more than what we're seeing here in this country, and it actually gives us hope.
1: The state's top universities are relying more on overseas revenue, with Sydney University and UNSW each raking in $1.7 billion from international students. Financial reports tabled in state parliament show 9 out of 10 universities saw an increase in foreign student fees, which now make up nearly 70% of the sector's total revenue. Also making news, Russia has blamed Ukraine for a multi-wave drone strike on a college campus in occupied territory. Officials argue a five-story dorm in Starobilsk partially collapsed while dozens of teenagers were asleep inside. And pop star Miley Cyrus has been honoured with a star on the Hollywood Walk of Fame in Los Angeles, the 33-year-old accepting the landmark's 2,845th star in the recording category. Finance, the Australian dollar is buying 71 US cents.
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1: Melbourne's struggles have continued after conceding a half-time lead to lose their eighth game of the season. The Storm were left helpless against the Bulldogs in the second 40, who went on to claim a 30-20 victory. Giants coach Adam Kingsley is hoping to get a decision on Toby Green's future sooner rather than later. The 32-year-old captain is out of contract at season's end and he's weighing up a return to Victoria. Kingsley says he's desperate for Green to re-sign.
4: Fantastic player for this club for a long period of time. He's important in the locker room. He's important out of training. Our plan is to keep him. He'll have those discussions around family and, you know, return to Melbourne and all that sort of stuff, obviously, but our hope is to keep him and our expectation is that he'll stay, and hopefully we know that sooner rather than later.
1: And Australia's Oscar Piastri has qualified fourth for Canada's Formula One sprint race tomorrow. It's 10:04. That's the very latest news and sport.
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